0: 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This is Records and Rock Stars with Jeff Woods.
1: Another episode featuring songs that from the very first vocal reveal their title. This is part three. If you missed it in part one, we did a deep dive into how many Beatles songs do that, and what a revelation that was. This time, by comparison, we'll investigate how many times the Stones did it. 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

third of three parts featuring songs that in the first bit of vocal reveal their titles. Back to May of 1997, Radiohead, Karma Police. To the break of the 70s now, by way of a legend who takes us way back to the 1930s, when this American folk singer-songwriter, Huddy Ledbetter, otherwise known as Lead Belly, a favorite of Kurt Cobain, by the way, who sang his song that answered the question, where did you sleep last night? The answer being, in the pines. Well, Lead Belly also had a song called Scottsboro Boys, and he had a spoken afterword part, telling the story of nine black teenagers and young men falsely accused of raping two white women in Alabama in 1931. Lead Belly actually met with the young men and their lawyer, and he advised everybody to be a little careful when going through Scottsboro, to stay woke, meaning keep your eyes open, and be aware of racially motivated threats. It was good advice then, it's good advice now, too. What Lead Belly was also known for was his recording of a song, starts with the song's title, that's been known to describe quite a number of things, from a bottle of whiskey, to a whip, to a penitentiary transfer wagon, to a hot rod, maybe even a motorbike. And in the summer of 77, landing on the radio and turntables too, an update of the song from a New York band called themselves Ram Jam.

0: That was fun, and as one's life passes by, surely fun is a good plan. As I recall, one of my conversations with a certain rock star, responsible for all of his band's words, including this next song that in its opening vocal reveals its title. This is a guy who often comes across as rather serious. He's also grateful for the success he's enjoyed and for the fun of it. Here's what Michael Stipe told me.
1: I've been dealt a pretty good hand, and I've done a lot with, artistically, I've done a lot with a very limited palette and have continued to challenge myself and kind of try to push the boundaries of what I'm capable of. I do think that life is real short, and I wouldn't have dedicated what is now more than half my life to something if I didn't think it was a lot of fun.

REM from the fall of 94 with music by Peter Buck and Mike Mills, and Michael Stipe's words about a guy who's desperately trying to understand what motivates the younger generation, going to great lengths to figure that out and coming up with nothing. Now, what I've come up with for you is a rare comparison, not a Google search, but some heavy lifting, between the Beatles and the Stones, comparison of the number of songs by both bands that in the opening vocal reveal their title. Back in part one, we revealed that how in over 200 songs by the Beatles, a whopping 100 of them, nearly 40%, do that. Surely one of the many things Lennon and McCartney did that made their music so enduring. The Stones now, first off, they've put out over 400 recorded songs. I listened to every one of them. And some are rather obvious, like Beast of Burden and I Can't Get No Satisfaction. And then there's ones like Lady Jane, Little Red Rooster, and Melody, and Love is Strong, and Midnight Rambler, and No Use in Crying, and Neighbors, and Shattered, and Silver Train, Some Girls, and Start Me Up, and Sweet Black Angel, and Time Is on My Side, and Under My Thumb. And then there's the even less obvious ones. And compared to the 100 Beatles songs that begin with the title, the number of Stone songs happens to be one more than the number of the year the Rolling Stones put out their first album. That was 1964. So 64 plus one, 65 Stone songs, which pales in comparison to the Beatles, obviously, for what it's worth. And the one I'm about to play you features the then mostly 30-ish year old Rolling Stones. Recorded this one in late 1972 with music written by Keith mostly, some of the words by Mick, their seventh number one in North America, a feat not matched again until 1978, by the way, with Miss You. And forever now, most people have imagined it to have been written about David Bowie's first wife. But in 1993, Keith said it was inspired by his first baby daughter. And then he corrected that, saying he chose it randomly before he even knew what he'd call his child and before he even knew it would be a girl. But as it turns out, the song does share its name with Keith's first daughter, Dandelion, the name he gave her. Angela, the one that went on the birth records. Dandelion Angela Richards. Mick noting that the song was also associated with his breakup with Marianne Faithfull. And that's how this one came to be.

0: to the summer of 73 from the 11th Rolling Stones album, Goat's Head Soup. More songs to come that begin by revealing in their first vocal their title, with the fourth of four Beatles solo, too, here in a moment.
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3: More now in part three of our look at songs that in their opening vocal reveal their title. As a Beatle, Ringo Starr did that on songs like I Want to Be Your Man and What Goes On. As a solo artist, he did it for his first post-Beatles single, major song, number one in Canada, number four on the charts in England and the USA. The most successful single from a former Beatle at that time was April 1971. The Ringo Starr song, co-written and produced by George Harrison, went like this.

select songs that reveal in their opening vocal their title from the letter S for Richard Starkey, best known as Ringo Starr, that number one from the spring of 71, to this protest song out in late 1984, the second single from the 1985 album Songs from the Big Chair.

0: the summer of 85, that song with Roland Orzabal on lead vocal was sitting in the enviable position of number one, Tears for Fears. War songs that begin by revealing in their first vocal their title. And a bit of trivia now. Which song not only did that, but was also one of the last songs ever heard in the lifetime of the lead singer of the Ramones? The answer to the song you get here next.
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0: It's Jeff Woods. 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I took the course and I'm so glad I did, because no one should face a crisis alone.
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0: More now in our multi-episode look at songs that in their first vocal reveal their title. You too had a few. Glory is one. I Will Follow. And the song that went on the 15th of April 2001 was playing when Joey Ramone exited stage left, as it were, at the age of just 49. He kept his cancer secret for a number of years. And you might not imagine Joey Ramone was a big U2 fan, but it was on that final day of his life. He was listening to the song I'm about to play you, a song that Bono did the vocal for in the year 2000, a little hungover with very little voice after a big night out, had like 2 hours sleep, but pulled it off with words that found him reminiscing about the dawn of the new millennium. A song about his frustrations with the lack of progress in solving world problems like poverty and disease. And yet a song that seems to lift you out of whatever lull you're feeling. And when Bono heard that it was the last song Joey Ramone would hear on his deathbed, from that point on, he dedicated to Joey each time U2 performed it.

There's U2. That's the song that Joey Ramone listened to as he was departing this earth in a little while. Working our way to the end of the alphabet, whereby W is for the band, and this next song that reveals in its opening vocal its title. For their eighth album, out the eighth month of 1978, while there were numerous signs present that their drummer was perhaps not long for this earth, you wouldn't have known it from the sound of his playing on the song in question that gave the album its title, too. The lyrics came to Peter Townsend from a real-life experience that found him out with guitarist Steve Jones and drummer Paul Cook of the Sex Pistols one night. Out with those rebels in a night on the town, Townsend was literally found in a Soho doorway by a cop who recognized him and said, "If you can get up and get out of here safely, you can walk away."

0: powerful a song as it got in the summer of 78. There's The Who, and mere weeks after the record came out, it was the 7th of September, known to have woken up in a few doorways and stairwells and even on concert stages himself. Drummer Keith Moon was gone at the age of 32. More songs that begin by revealing in their first vocal their title. Three more letters in the alphabet to go, with artists and bands beginning with the letters X, Y, and Z here in a moment.
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0: More songs now that begin by revealing in their first vocal their title. Here comes one from an album with a brilliant title for a rock band, aptly describing the instrument's most customary, drums and wires. It's on this British band's 3rd album. Their bassist, Colin Moulding, would reveal that the title popped into his head and the rest fell into place. He also recalled being about 15, 16, and not wanting to do anything beyond high school but play music. While he actually did know a kid at school with a name that gave the song its title, it was, if anything, mostly autobiographical.

There's XTC from the album Drums and Wires, and moving right along from the letter Y, I can't help but think of early 70s Neil Young songs that revealed in their opening vocals their titles having to do with Neil's observations about some people seemingly stuck in the past. One song called Alabama, the other Southern Man. Neil would actually walk back his words of accusation, but we have to face facts. Southern rednecks do persist still. In fact, so do northern ones and eastern ones and western ones, too. People generally best avoided. And from the letter Z or Z for our American listeners, we wrap this three-parter on songs that begin with their titles with a band who typically steered clear of politics and societal analysis, but for subjects that involved less polarizing things like blue jeans and cheap sunglasses and TV dinners and legs and tush. And in 1973, on an essential album called Tres Hombres, several songs that gave up their title in the opening vocal, like Have You Heard, Hot Blue and Righteous, and this one about the alleged whereabouts of Jesus.

There they are, ZZ Top, closing a three-part around songs that get right to the point, revealing their title in the opening vocal. But thanks, as always, to series producer Robbie Johnston and for coming up with this theme, especially you for listening. These episodes also come as podcasts. Follow Records and Rockstars where you get those. Till next time.

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It took him 3 years to give us new music, but Runaway to Mars artist Talk is in your new Rock Hour on Rock 95. Hey, it's Rachel. And before 10 o'clock, got new music from the Black Keys, Marcus King, Sons of Kiss, Stanley Simmons are joining us, and new music from Violet Grohl, daughter of Dave Grohl. Before we get to all that, new music from Bryan Adams, Tough Town, which is the title track of the special vinyl Bryan released exclusively for Record Store Day. From Bryan, it showcases his signature blend of powerful songwriting and timeless rock energy. Tough Town highlights a compelling chapter of his recent work, now reimagined for vinyl enthusiasts and dedicated fans alike. Bryan Adams, from his Rolling with the Punches album, this is Tough Town in your new Rock Hour on Rock 95.

0: rocker Jimmy with a leather jacket, which introduces a hardier, edgier sound for her, which she's been working on the last year to really establish. Saying the new track has been selected as one of the three songs by Canadian artists to be featured through the 2026 Toronto Blue Jays season. In partnership with Rogers and Sports Media, they'll be played during home run celebrations and promotional moments with Rogers Centre, as well as featured on Sportsnet broadcasts during games, promos, and highlights. So be expecting to hear Jimmy Leather Jacket a little bit more often. Now, the Black Keys have officially released their Peaches album. It is out now, and they obviously released a single to go with it, She Does It Right. The Black Keys going back to the roots and their basics of blues, R&B. She Does It Right is around the corner in your new Rock Hour.
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0: Someday Baby, which apparently they shut down the Beaten Legion when they released that one. Speaking of Garage to Glory, these are local, emerging, or undiscovered bands that we like to show off. And this is one of those undiscovered, actually coming out of Manitoba. It's Ledwin.
1: What's up, Barry? This is Zan Finson from the band Ledwin. We're a band from Gimli, Manitoba. And yes, everyone from Gimli is Vikings, and we arrive to our gigs on a long ship. Our music is very influenced by bands like Alice in Chains and Soundgarden and Audioslave and all that 90s goodness. Really makes up the DNA of the music that we write and play and love to do. The song that you're about to hear is called Every Day. It's the first song on our EP that was released in 2025. You can find it on all streaming platforms. 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Ciao.
0: So right now, your Garage to Glory Band of the Week. This is Ledwin with Every Day. 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

0: Ryan Byrne in your new Rock Hour on Rock 95. You might know him from I, Mother Earth, which he helped form back in 1997, but from his extensive solo work, that is Send and Receive in your new Rock Hour on Rock 95. In a few, we are going to revisit Marcus King. The blues southern rocker has added to his Darling Blue album, which we got late in 2025, and has expanded for No Room for Blue, which expanded the track list so much so that is now a 2-CD or 2-vinyl set. When it comes to No Room for Blue, Marcus King says we've got alternate versions of songs that didn't quite make the cut or that should have made the cut, but they had too much to choose from. Now, the first edition of Darling Blue was from Nashville and the fingerprints were all over it. But this was from their live show in Macon right now, around the corner. New music from Marcus King, No Room for Blue is on your way in your new Rock Hour.
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0: using their last names, which they got from their fathers of KISS. That is Stanley Simmons, Body Down, in your new Rock Hour. That being Evan Stanley and Nick Simmons. Now, here's the fun thing when it comes to the recording of the Body Down music video in Salt Lake City. It caused a bit of a tizzy in the Mormon community. Nick Simmons saying they didn't want to give away what they were doing, but the Mormons thought they were the Satanists in the park. It was really funny saying we were in what seemed like remote area, but around sundown, there were hundreds of wedding and family portraits being taken. And the next morning, we woke up to millions of hits on this girl who posted a video of a few Mormon families taking photos. And then it pans to the Stanley Simmons group doing some weird pagan stuff in the park. New music from Violet Girl on deck. Yes, daughter of Dave Grohl, with a track called Cool Buzz. And when she was asked if there's any sort of moments that influenced this song, Violet said, not so much. It's more of...
1: It was really just a lot of experiences I had had with male musicians or guys within, like, the scene in Los Angeles and just in the U.S. in general. I think that there's a lot of guys that are, you know, they're willing to go out and to say the thing, but to actually do the thing, to actually, like, let women have a space, like, at a hardcore show, like, to open up the pit and, like, let the girls do their thing for two to five minutes.
2: Right.
1: Like, you know, it's not that hard, but nobody wants to do it. People don't do it as much as they should.
0: Now, Violet Girl says this is one of the songs she's most excited for people to hear right now. Cool Buzz. It's your new Rock Hour on Rock 95.

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0: Okay, good morning. 5:30 on Monday, May 4th, and we got a pretty good day today as far as the temperature is concerned. We just got to wish away the thunderstorms that are possible. So at some point today, showers and thunderstorms, but yeah, 22 degrees as the high for today. Dan Blakely is standing by with the Rock 95 News updates. We'll check in with him in just a moment. With traffic first, we say good morning to MJ.
1: Looks really quiet right now, heading down the road on the 400, Barrie to the GTA. All of that is running smoothly. And the 404 between Newmarket down to the Markham area, that's in good shape as well. Meanwhile, 89 to Alliston, not finding any problems. 27 to Elmvale and 92 on the way to Wasaga. You're off to a good start. If you do see any issues out there, let us know. Text us, 705-721-ROCK. I'm MJ. 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
2: Good morning. Here's what Barrie's talking about. The U.S. making a high-stakes move in the Strait of Hormuz, launching what President Trump calls Project Freedom to help stranded commercial ships escape the Iran-controlled choke point. American forces have created a new security corridor away from the usual shipping lanes, where officials warn sea mines still make travel extremely dangerous. The mission is meant to get global trade moving after weeks of disruption, but also risks shattering the shaky ceasefire with Iran. Prime Minister Carney is in Armenia to meet with world leaders during the European Political Community Summit. They'll discuss strategic cooperation in politics, security, and infrastructure. Canada is the first non-European country to attend the meetings, which have taken place twice a year since Russia's full-scale invasion of Ukraine in 2022. Wind, ice, flooding, and severe storms. Welcome to the new normal. Emergency officials say climate change is driving more intense, unpredictable weather events. Simcoe County's chief emergency planner, Grant Durfee, says Emergency Preparedness Week is about adapting.
3: No, what are you susceptible to? Are you in a low-lying spot? Do you need to build some flood protection? Are you somewhere more susceptible to high winds? And really understand what can affect you and then plan for that.
2: We're going to help you do that with tips all this week. 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Different kind of emergency in the Philippines, where 300 families had to flee an ash fall from a nearby volcano. There was no eruption, just massive amounts of ash caused by the collapse of lava deposits. The Devil Wears Prada 2 took over top spot at the weekend box office, bumping Michael to the 2 spot. News happens anywhere, anytime. When you see news in the making, loop us in with a text, image, or video. Raptors and Cavaliers were tied at 49 at the half, but the Cavaliers took over in the third and held on for a 114-102 Game 7 victory. Cavs will meet the Pistons in round two. Canadians had just 9 shots on net. 2 of them went in, and that's all they needed to get past the Lightning 2-1 and advance to round two of the NHL playoffs against Buffalo. Ducks and Golden Knights get their second round series started tonight. Hurricanes take a 1-0 lead, and they're set with the Flyers. Barrie Colts and Brantford Bulldogs decide tonight who meets Kitchener for the OHL championship. In and out of showers for a couple of days, the forecast in 30.

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2: Mix of sun and clouds today. Chance of late day showers and thunder. A windy high near 22. Chance of showers and thunder into the night. Low 8. Showers up to 10 tomorrow. 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
2: Barry's Rock Station, Rock 95, and Pink Floyd, There's Money, 548, Rock 95, Morning Crew. Good morning, it's Craig, Brian, and MJ. A bit of a turn for the weather, at least for today, 22 degrees is going to be the high. Chance of showers, risk of a thunderstorm, certainly not what we had on the weekend. Saturday was, we woke up to a dusting of snow.
3: Yeah, oh, man. There was a little snow going on.
2: A little snow on my barbecue, and then Brian and I had events going on where we had to be outdoors. Not the best day for that.
4: No.
2: No. But I did see, because you went to Home Runs for the Hungry.
4: Yeah.
2: You contributed.
4: What did you see specifically?
2: I saw a hit. I saw you leg out a hit.
4: Uh-huh.
2: Is that what I saw?
4: I did get on.
2: It was you.
4: Yeah. It was me. And I ran the bases myself.
2: Because they didn't have a name on the jersey or anything. I'm just like, I think that's Brian.
4: Number 10, that's me.
2: Number 10. Nice.
4: Anyway, right. I was wearing a sweater. You couldn't see that.
2: No.
4: Yes, I did. I got on. And I told the umpire right away, I said, I would have no problem if I got on base just from a walk here. Uh-huh. And he said, I can make that happen. And I was like, oh.
2: Wait a minute. Hold on. Some things,
4: so he was ready to be convinced.
2: What's he looking for?
4: You know, just for fun, I think.
2: Can you play a song for me Monday morning?
4: But I didn't need that because I did make contact.
2: Yes, okay. Yes, that was very good.
4: I made a great snag as well in the outfield.
2: Did you?
4: Yes. Mm. Missed two, but made one.
2: That seems like you were player of the game.
4: Yeah. So no one else was saying that.
3: You really contributed.
2: I'm so proud of him. Yeah. You just don't stand there and good eye. Yeah. The old good eye thing.
3: Good try, good eye, yeah.
4: Yeah, last year we lost last year. It was 17-0.
2: Yeah.
3: Ooh.
2: Ooh.
3: Ooh.
4: Anyway, but we won this
2: Hard
4: year.
2: To contribute to that.
4: We won this year, so we're good.
2: Good
3: so
2: for
3: the
2: you.
3: Only place to go was up. That's
4: right.
3: Good.
4: Yeah.
3: All right,
2: let's look at the roads with traffic first, see what's going on there. 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
3: Looking pretty good this morning. Heading down the roads on the 400, Barrie to the GT. Not hearing of any issues, while the 404 between Newmarket to Markham is looking good too. On 89 to Alliston, 26 to Stayner, 92 to Wasaga, you're looking at a good trip. 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I'm MJ. 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
18: 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And are you ready for the next emergency? We'll help you get there. Top of the hour.
2: 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Good morning.

0: Got a news update straight ahead with traffic first, though, MJ.
1: In Barrie, we've got reports of a crash at Bayfield and Coulter near the southbound ramp to the 400, so things are backing up throughout there, so be very careful. Meanwhile, the rest of the way on the 400, traveling through Barrie, the force is strong with this one. No problems all the way down to the Holland Marsh and down to the GTA. Meanwhile, the 404 looking good, too, between Newmarket down to Markham, 92 to Wasaga, 26 to Stayner, 89 to Alliston. You're looking at a good trip. 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I'm MJ. 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
0: The Barrie 360 Newsroom. Here's a Rock 95 news update. It's from Mr. Lube, Wasaga Beach, 611 River Road, one block east of Walmart Plaza, with Dan Blakely.
2: Good morning. Here's what Barrie's talking about. Getting there. Some GO trains in and out of Barrie today will be running up to 12 minutes late after weekend rail work on the line. Check your schedule. Town of Innisfil declares war on potholes today. If the weather holds, a full-scale blitz aimed at filling about 900 potholes over the next 12 dry weather days using hot mix asphalt, a tougher, longer-lasting fix than the temporary winter patches. Nearly the entire operation staff is being thrown into the effort as crews spread out across the community. The U.S. making a dangerous play in the Strait of Hormuz in hopes of getting stranded cargo ships moving again. American forces have carved out a new emergency corridor away from the main shipping lanes where sea mines are still a major threat. The goal is to restart global trade after weeks of chaos. Prime Minister Carney is in Armenia, meeting with nearly 50 world leaders at the European Political Community Summit. The talks focused on security, infrastructure, and stronger political alliances. Canada is the first non-European country ever invited to the table. It is Emergency Preparedness Week, a reminder that disasters do not book appointments. Grant Durfee, manager of emergency management for Simcoe County, says it's about knowing what can hit your area.
3: So we've seen in the last year, ice storms, snowstorms, windstorms, flooding, but not everything's going to hit each part of the county equally. So know, what are you susceptible to?
2: Recent ice storms and floods showed how fast life can change. We'll have more on emergency preparedness as we course through the week. We also have more with Grant Durfee on the What Barrie's Talking About podcast, available now from streaming services and at Barrie360.com. Yes, your old concert t-shirt can make a comeback. Barrie is giving old clothes a second life this week. Textile Collection Week. Residents asked to leave bagged clothing, towels, linen, shoes, even stuffed toys at the curb by 7 in the morning on their scheduled pickup day. More than 16 tons of material were kept out of landfill through the program last year. See it, shoot it, share your news on the Barrie 360 text line, 705-797-1111. Raptors fell 114-102 to the Cavaliers in Game 7. They're out of the playoffs. The Cavs will meet the Pistons in round two. Canadians had just 9 shots on net. 2 of them went in, and that's all they needed to get past the Lightning 2-1 and advance to round two of the NHL playoffs against Buffalo. Ducks and Golden Knights get their second round series started tonight. Hurricanes take a 1-0 lead, and they're set with the Flyers. The Barrie Colts and Brantford Bulldogs will decide tonight who meets Kitchener for the OHL championship. Cloudy, rainy, the forecast in 30.
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2: Some sun today, also the chance of late-day showers and thunder, a windy high of 22. Showers and thunder continue this evening and overnight, low 8. Showers and 10 booked in for tomorrow. 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

0: Barry's Rock Station, Rock 95 with The Flies and Got You Where I Want You. 607 with the Rock 95 Morning Crew. Good morning. It's Craig, Brian, and MJ with 22 degrees. Today, there is a chance we're going to see a shower and a risk of a thunderstorm for later on this afternoon. And then we got showers and thunderstorms possibly rolling in for tonight with a low of 8 degrees, which is where we are now, 8 in Barry. All right, lots of sports stuff, so we got to, like, motor through. There's one lone Canadian team left that has moved on to the next round of the NHL playoffs. So Montreal had a 2-1 win.
1: Oh, my gosh. It was a crazy game.
0: Nine shots.
1: It was the first time there was a Game 7, and the winning team didn't have any shots in the second period. It was nuts.
0: It's pretty wild, yeah. Raptors eliminated last night. They really crumbled in the third. They lost the game 114-102.
1: Terrible, I know.
0: Yeah, it wasn't a great performance. And then the Barrie Colts forced a game 7. That was on Saturday night, and that's cool. So they'll have that happening in Brantford later on this evening.
1: Right,
0: so.
1: And then also the Toronto Maple Leafs made some hires as well, right?
0: Matt Sundin is back in the fold.
1: He is.
0: I mean, I don't know how visible he's going to be. I think he's a consultant.
1: It's what I'm understanding. I don't know. So, I don't understand. They only created these roles a couple of years ago, like president of hockey operations.
0: It kind of feels like they hired him. They can't hate him.
1: Yeah. Now, they did hire a very young other guy that's going to be the general manager.
0: Right.
1: He's 36.
0: Yeah, that's young.
1: He was the youngest general manager in the NHL in the history of the league because he was 26 when he was with Phoenix,
0: wow,
1: the Coyotes. Then he did get suspended while he was there for breaking some rules.
2: Oh, like
1: anyway,
2: kind of rules.
0: As a young kid would.
1: And so then he was out of the league for a while. Anyway, they got him.
0: It's Textile Collection Week here in Barrie, so this is an initiative to keep your clothes and other material out of landfill. So not only includes clothes, but linens and towels, stuffed animals are included.
2: Stuffed animals, like,
0: shoes.
2: You want to get rid of those.
0: Yeah, and there's a lot, usually. So they want to make sure they don't get mixed in with the garbage. So it's different than your garbage day. So you want to look it up to find out when your Textile Collection Day is. And then you put it out at 7 a.m. in a clear waterproof bag.
2: Yeah, I have a little bag in the side of my closet that I've been throwing stuff in. I'm like, yeah, it's time to get rid of it.
0: If you have
2: going
0: kids.
2: Going to the kids' closet, you got clothes.
0: You got textiles.
2: Oh,
0: yeah. 16 tons of material was kept out of landfill last year. So it's worth doing. So check into it. And what a 2026 idea this is, the Bookless Bookstore. Now, they're opening this in New York. It's a pop-up one, but it's for a month, and they put a lot of effort into this. It's from Audible. Mm-hmm. Go figure.
2: Right.
0: So you go and listen to books. You just walk around. They have those little listening stations that they actually have in bookstores, too.
2: Yeah.
0: But that's all it is.
2: Okay.
0: It's listening stations.
1: That's and it, because if you're going to buy anything.
2: Do you have to pay to use this?
0: You have to pay if you want to buy the book, so you put it on your app. Right.
2: Right,
0: so you download it. So you listen to it and go, that sounds good, and then you hit a button.
1: I don't think you have to pay to just go as a listener.
0: No, you don't.
2: Yeah,
0: it's
2: but it's no different than having Audible on your phone then, because they always give you a preview of the book.
0: No, but you're out of the house.
2: Okay, fair. You get out of here. All right.
0: You're right. You can go, actually, they have comfy stations where you can go and listen to the entire book if that's what you want to do.
2: Yeah. Okay.
0: Very yuppie thing, I
1: think. You know what? I liked it. I would like to purchase it. They go, you can do that at home. You can't do that
2: That's
1: here.
2: True. You'll go in and be like, why are you here? You know, it's just available.
0: It's like Catherine Keener in 40-Year-Old Virgin with the guy, can I buy these shoes here? No, you got to buy them at home. Why do you have a store?
2: It's like, buy it on eBay.
0: All right, let's look at the roads. Traffic first.
3: We've got reports of a crash in Barrie at Bayfield Street near Coulter, just near the 400 South ramp. So be very careful as you're approaching throughout there. If you have any updates, let us know. 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Meanwhile, as you're traveling down the 400, not seeing any problems to the Holland Marsh and down to the GTA, while north of Barrie, it's looking good up to Coldwater. Highway 11 running smoothly between Orillia and Barrie. Over on 27 Elmvale and 90 to Angus, looks pretty good too. 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

0: Barry's Rock Station, Rock 95. It's AC/DC, Who Made Who, with the Rock 95 Morning Crew at 6:18 this morning. Time to geek out. It is Star Wars Day. May the 4th be with you. I hated saying that. Sorry.
1: Yeah. I wouldn't have said it.
2: Oh my God, guys, it's my brother's birthday.
0: Is it?
2: I forgot. It's
1: May the 4th. I hate to tell you, it's May the 4th is what we're talking about.
0: Yeah.
2: So, there we go.
0: Okay. There we go. So what we did, Brian and I, is we decided to go around the station and test a few people's knowledge on Star Wars dialogue to see how clever they are with this. So, Brian, you go first.
1: Yeah, I got one of the most popular quotes, I would say, from Star Wars. Do or do not... There is no try. And I wanted them to finish the line and see if they could do it.
0: Let's see if they how many Star Wars fanatics we have in the station.
3: Finish the line. Do or do not.
4: Are you a Star Wars fan?
5: I've watched Star Wars, but...
4: Yoda?
5: Do or do not. I have not a clue.
4: There is no try.
5: There what?
4: There is no try.
5: There is no try.
3: Yeah. So, I want you to finish the movie line.
6: Okay.
3: Do or do not...
7: Eat cheese?
8: That's what I remember.
3: Do or do not...
5: There is no try.
3: Okay, on Monday, it is May the 4th.
6: Yeah.
3: Which is a Star Wars
6: Day.
3: Are you a big fan of Star Wars?
6: Yeah.
3: Okay. Finish the line. Do or do not...
6: There is no try.
3: Are you a Star Wars fan?
5: Yeah.
3: Okay, so the line is, do or do not.
5: There is no try.
1: There you go, you got it.
5: Yeah, all right.
3: Monday is Star Wars Day.
5: Yes, may the 4th be with you.
3: Yes, so just finish the line, Tim. Do or do not.
0: Use the Force?
3: No.
1: You don't know it, do you?
5: No, I don't.
3: Are you a Star Wars fan?
5: A little bit, but not a geek.
3: You better backtrack on that.
5: Yeah.
3: Do or do not, there is no try. Not a clue.
5: There, no.
0: No. Tim's a poser.
1: Yeah.
0: Happy Star Wars, may the 4th be with you.
1: He threw that line out quick. Yeah.
2: That's the only one he knows.
0: So I went to another line, and what do we call it? The Mandela Effect?
2: Yeah.
0: Where people actually think it's one thing, but it's really another, and it's just burned into our heads so much. So it's obviously the Darth Vader line. That is one of the biggest Mandela effects.
1: Yes, absolutely.
0: People say it's Luke, I am your father, and that's apparently not it. Mm-hmm. So we asked how many people could get this one right.
2: He says, Luke, I am your father.
4: Luke, it's not I am your father, it's Luke. I want to say I am your father, but I know it's not.
2: You're quoting me. I know it comes to mind, but I know that's not the line that's in the movie.
4: I am your... No, it's... Luke, I'm your father.
9: Luke. It's not Luke, I am your father.
6: He says, no, I am your father.
4: He says,
1: what does he say?
4: He says, well, it goes... Vader first goes, Obi-Wan never told you what happened to your father. And then Luke says, he told me enough. He told me you killed him. And then Vader says, no, I am your father.
0: That's the whole damn script.
4: Obi-Wan never told you what happened to your father.
10: He told me enough. He told me you killed him.
4: No, I am your father.
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0: All right, we got an update for you coming up in just a moment with traffic first. MJ.
1: And Barry, we've got reports of a crash on Bayfield near Coulter, just near the southbound ramp to the 400. So things are backing up a bit throughout there, so just be careful. Through Barry, the 400 is moving well. This is the way to the Holland Marsh and down to the GTA. No problems north of Barry as you're heading up to Coldwater. And it's looking good over on Highway 11 between Orillia and Barry on 26 to Stainer and 90 to Angus, 92 to Wasaga. So far, no issues there. 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I'm MJ. More traffic in minutes on Rock 95.
0: 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Here's a Rock 95 News update from Mr. Lube at the corner of Essa and Arda across from Zayers with Dan Blakely.
2: Good morning. Here's what Barry's talking about. Getting on the go. Schedules on the Barry line will be out of whack for a couple of weeks due to work on the rail line.

0: World leaders to talk security, infrastructure, and political strategy. Canada, the first non-European nation ever invited into the twice-a-year summit that was launched after Russia invaded Ukraine. Emergency preparedness week is underway. Grant Durfee with County of Simcoe Emergency Management says it's really a non-stop process for him and his staff.
1: Every year we do what's called a hazard identification risk assessment. We go through dozens of different categories of hazards, including things like different storms, winter, summer, severe weather.
0: This week, says Durfee, is about awareness, figuring out what could affect you and planning ahead. He has more to say and tips to offer on this week's What Barry's Talking About podcast, available now from streaming services and at barry360.com. Ontario's top court has dropped a legal bombshell on pet care in the province. A part-time dog walker bitten by a boxer cannot sue the owners after judges ruled she was legally the owner at the time. The court says because she was in control of the dog during the incident, she cannot claim damages from the clients. The ruling reinforces that anyone handling a pet, even briefly, could be treated as the legal owner under Ontario law. Got a scoop? We're listening. Send your news tip to the Barry 360 text line 705-797-1111. Raptors and Cavaliers were tied at 49 at the half, but the Cavaliers took over in the third and held on for a 114-102 Game 7 victory. Cavs will meet the Pistons in round two. Jays fell 4-3 to the Twins there in Tampa tonight. Canadians beat the Lightning 2-1 to advance to round two of the NHL playoffs against Buffalo. Avalanche got by the Wild 9-6 in Game 1 of their second round series. Ducks and Golden Knights get their second round set started tonight. Hurricanes take a 1-0 lead into Game 2 of their series with the Flyers. Barry Colts and Brantford Bulldogs decide tonight who meets Kitchener for the OHL championship, and the Leafs have made it official. John Shaka is the new GM, with help from Matt Sundin as senior executive advisor. Clouds and showers for a couple of days, the forecast in 30.
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0: A mix of sun and clouds today, chance of late day showers and thunder, a windy high near 22, chance of showers and thunder tonight, low 8, showers back up to 10 tomorrow. 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

0: Barry's Rock Station, Rock 95, in times like these. That's the Foo Fighters, 637 with the Rock 95 Morning Crew. Good morning, Craig, Brian, and MJ. 22 degrees, chance of showers and risk of thunderstorms for this afternoon. Evening as well, and 8 degrees there, and then we start to lose our temperature again. 10 degrees on Tuesday, maybe. Showers and 8 right now in Barry. Daily Dirt on the way.
1: Fans came out in droves for the return of Runway and a theatrical first for Netflix.
0: Let's look at the roads. Traffic first now from G.D. 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
1: Traveling through Barrie, the 400 is looking good between Barrie and the Holland Marsh down towards Toronto. So far, so good. Meanwhile, north of Barrie, not seeing any problems. Up to Coldwater, Highway 11 in decent shape between Orillia and Barrie. On 26 to Stainer, 90 to Angus, and 27 to Elmvale. All of that is looking good. In Barrie, take note, we did have reports of a crash at Bayfield and Coulter near the southbound ramp to the 400. Things are still pretty backed up throughout there. If you have any updates, let us know. 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I'm MJ. More traffic in minutes on Rock 95.
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16: Action! 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Here's MJ.
17: At the movies, The Devil Wears Prada came out on top, earning $77 million in the U.S. and Canada and $156.6 internationally. It bumped Michael to second place, which came in at $54 million. This is despite its mixed reviews. Fans simply did not care and came out in troves to see it, which I kind of expected anyways, because you know what?
16: I'm actually a little surprised, but I guess pleasantly, this is the fourth giant movie this year already that has made a lot of money.
17: Mm-hmm.
16: So that's pretty good
17: I'm
16: for a year.
17: Happy.
18: Can we name the other ones?
16: Well, Super Mario, you had Project Hail Mary, and you have Michael, right?
17: Exactly.
16: These are big movies, and we're just starting May.
17: Yeah.
16: I get, you know.
17: And those still continue to make money. Those ones that you mentioned are still all in the top four.
16: It just goes to prove that it's not the cost that everybody barks about. It's going to see something you want to see.
17: Exactly. So, exactly. But there was another horror movie that came out, Hokum. That didn't do so well, though. 6.4. But you know.
16: It looks pretty scary. So, I mean,
17: horror movies genuinely don't do incredibly well. But yeah, it's good to see. So Netflix, maybe because of this, Netflix is getting into the theater business a bit more, announcing their upcoming Chronicles of Narnia film will get a full wide release in cinemas 45 days before arriving on Netflix. Now, Netflix usually does not give its original content a big theatrical release. If we're lucky, we get a week.
16: Usually get that if it's an Oscar film to qualify for Oscar contention.
17: That's exactly it. Like kind of like the bare minimum on the viewer screens, but this is going to be like the typical theatrical release. The film is an adaptation of the C.S. Lewis 1955 book, The Magician's Nephew, and it's directed by Greta Gerwig, who did Barbie. Now, the story itself is the sixth in the series, but chronologically, it's the first. Think very much Star Wars. It's all over the place.
16: Okay.
17: So which way do you want it? And a bit of a delay here. It's coming out in February, but I know the Chronicles of Narnia, like I know the line.
18: Didn't they make that into?
17: They made the first three in the series, but this is the sixth. This has never been made into a film.
18: Okay.
17: Yeah.
16: Yeah, it'll be a test for them to see if they make a buck out of it.
17: Yeah.
16: You know?
17: I think
16: and
17: they will.
16: And if they will, if they will, there'll be more.
17: It's not a stacked cast, but it's...
16: Yeah, I mean, it was a big hit when it came out, so...
17: For sure. All right, Dwayne The Rock Johnson was pulled over by police for having tinted windows. Happened on his way back from the Hollywood Walk of Fame, where he saw his buddy Emily Blunt and Stanley Tucci get a star on the Hollywood Walk of Fame. Not much is known, really, just that he was pulled over. To his credit, he was all smiles. He's like, yeah, sure, I'll take the ticket. And then he just kind of went on his way.
16: I didn't know you can get ticketed for heavily tinted windows.
1: Yeah.
17: I would imagine most stars do have tinted windows. They don't want to be recognized in traffic.
1: Yeah. It's over a certain tint.
16: Really?
1: Yeah.
17: Like it's like there's
16: you can't do
17: levels?
16: Black, black.
1: Exactly.
16: Yeah.
1: Can't do presidential.
17: Oh.
1: Seriously. Yeah, presidential is like the darkest. That's what the president would have.
17: You have tinted windows.
1: Yeah.
17: Yeah.
1: Yeah, they're not presidential. Not that I'm going to admit.
17: Brian's nervous laugh. I'm MJ. That's your Daily Dirt on Rock 95.
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0: Barry's Rock Station, Rock 95, and the Cranberries with Zombie. Feels like we're a little behind on the forecast with May, just not really cooperating.
1: They said that we were going to get a ton of heat in the spring.
0: Yeah, well, I mean, spring's young, but, you know.
1: Oops. Oh, it's young spring, my bad. Let it grow up a bit.
2: Baby spring.
1: Yeah, come on, let it be a teen.
2: It's still
1: least.
2: In its infancy.
0: I mean, heat will come. The heat will come. That's what we can count on, right? And we've got a new contest. If your air conditioner is on the fritz, it's old, or maybe you don't have it at all, we have it lined up for you. So this is so worth entering. It's a $7,000 air conditioning unit from Affordable Comfort. So it's got all the bells and whistles you need. It looks good. Mine's a little old.
2: Yeah.
0: Mine's a lot old, actually.
2: Oh.
0: I'm worried every year that I'm going to turn it on. And yeah.
2: Yeah.
0: I mean, he's
2: going to be it.
0: The guy who came out said, they don't make them like this anymore.
1: Oh, that's good.
2: That's what you want.
0: Yeah. One year, it'll just end up being... You know, in the way.
2: Yeah.
0: And I'm in that condition. But so if you're in that position and you want to upgrade, I think this is worth doing. So and I don't know a lot about air conditioners.
1: Right.
0: A Trane XR13 2-ton air conditioning unit.
1: Right.
2: So the more letters, the more numbers, the better it is.
0: It feels good, right?
1: Yeah. Tell us what it looks like, Craig. Do you like the way it looks?
0: Yeah, I do like the way it looks. It's way better than mine. It's a better color. 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

0: All right, a news update coming up in just a moment. Traffic first, MJ.
1: Southbound 400 running along smoothly between Barrie and the Holland Marsh. No major issues down to the GTA. Over on the southbound 404, it does take a twist to the dark side as you're approaching Davis Drive. We've got heavy delays from that point all the way down to Mulock. We've got reports of a crash throughout that area causing you these delays. Once you're past Mulock, it'll ease up the rest of the way. Meanwhile, not seeing any problems on Highway 11 from Barrie to Orillia to Gravenhurst and 27 to Elmvale, 90 to Angus. Looks good too. I'm MJ. More traffic in minutes on Rock 95.
0: The Barrie 360 Newsroom. Here's a Rock 95 news update from St. Ange Recreation Barrie. We have nothing you need, but everything you want. Here's Dan Blakely.
2: Good morning. Here's what Barrie's talking about. The U.S. making a high-stakes move in the Strait of Hormuz to help stranded commercial ships. American forces have created a new security corridor away from the usual shipping lanes where officials warn sea mines still make travel extremely dangerous. The mission intended to get global trade moving after weeks of disruption. Prime Minister Carney is in Armenia to meet with world leaders during the European Political Community Summit. They'll discuss strategic cooperation in politics, security, and infrastructure. Canada is the first non-European country to attend the meetings. Wind, ice, flooding, severe storms, welcome to the new normal. Emergency officials say climate change is driving more intense, unpredictable weather events. Simcoe County's chief emergency planner, Grant Durfee, says emergency preparedness week is about adapting.
3: No. What are you susceptible to? Are you in a low-lying spot? Do you need to build some flood protection? Are you somewhere more susceptible to high winds? And really understand what can affect you and then plan for that.
2: We're going to help you do that with tips this week. 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Different kind of emergency in the Philippines, where 300 families had to flee an ash fall from a nearby volcano. There was no eruption, just massive amounts of ash caused by the collapse of lava deposits. The Devil Wears Prada 2 took over top spot at the weekend box office, bumping Michael to the 2 spot. Big moment, local buzz, we want to hear about it. Text the Barrie 360 hotline at 705-797-1111. Raptors started strong, were tied with the Cavaliers at the half, but the Cavaliers went on to a 38-19 run in the third quarter and held on for a 114-102 Game 7 victory. They'll meet the Pistons in round 2. Canadians scored twice on just 9 shots, got past the Lightning 2-1 to advance to round 2 of the NHL playoffs against Buffalo. Avalanche got by the Wild 9-6 in Game 1 of their second round series. Ducks and Golden Knights get their second round set started tonight. Hurricanes take a 1-0 lead into Game 2 of their series with the Flyers. Barrie Colts and Brantford Bulldogs decide tonight who meets Kitchener for the OHL championship, and the decision has been made. John Shaka is the new GM of the Maple Leafs, with Matt Sundin his senior executive advisor. In and out of showers for a couple of days, the forecast in 30.
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2: A mix of sun and clouds today. Chance of late day showers and thunder. Windy, high near 22. Chance of showers and thunder into the night. Low down to 8. Showers just 10 tomorrow. 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

0: Barry's Rock Station, Rock 95. The Rolling Stones, it's only rock and roll, but I like it. Rock 95 morning crew, good morning, Craig, Brian, and MJ. 22-degree day. Showers, thunderstorms for this afternoon. It's a slight possibility. And then later on tonight with showers and thunderstorms. 10 degrees tomorrow, maybe showers. It's 8 in Barrie. MJ had a busy weekend. She went to the city and she did a CN Tower climb.
1: Sure did.
0: Which you've done before. You haven't done it in a long time.
1: Very long time, since 2019.
0: And you wanted to break your record, which was, I think, 23 minutes. You wanted to get it under 20, to go all the way by the stairs to the top of the CN Tower. If you don't know what this is, and is it for charity? Is it?
1: Yeah, it's for charity. It's for World Wildlife
0: Right,
1: Foundation.
0: Okay.
1: Yeah.
0: Drum roll, please. What was your time?
1: Not even close to what I wanted.
0: Oh, no. I thought you would have lied.
1: I know. No, I gotta be honest. It wasn't my worst time, but it was not what I wanted.
0: Was it harder than you remember?
1: It was different. So,
2: first five minutes is.
1: I think everybody experiences it differently. Some people feel their legs start to go.
0: Right?
1: You get the jelly legs and the burn. Some people feel their cardiovascular. Some people feel all. I didn't feel the burn in my legs. I was okay. It was just like the huffing and puffing. And then I got something that I never had before. I started tasting nickels or pennies when you get to the top. And that's like the iron or whatever that's... It's just happening, and it happens to a lot of people, and you feel that gross feeling. And I never had that before, but I know it's common.
2: When you're what? Just exhausted? Or what?
1: Yeah,
2: what's
1: you're just exhausted,
2: that?
1: And you're breathing like this all the way up. So it was tough.
0: Sounds like a hoot.
1: Yeah, it was a good time. Although my time wasn't bad. It was 24 and a half minutes. Right, okay. To get to the very top for myself. And so I'm
0: I'll chalk that up to just age.
1: Age, I think so.
0: You know what I mean? But,
2: well, think about everything else. Did you have your family with you?
1: Well, yes, but
2: did they weigh you down? You know what I mean?
1: Yeah, I know. No. I was probably weighing them down. We decided no one's going to wait for anybody. Just do your best. Get up there. My son and his friend just killed the whole group because we went with a couple other people and we all eventually lose each other, right? My son and his friend just slaughtered everybody. They just go right past us. They made it up in 18 minutes.
0: Young legs.
1: Just an ounce of that youth. I would love.
2: 18.
1: Minutes.
0: And how's your husband? Still there?
1: He's
0: still going.
1: He did 23 minutes. Can you believe it?
0: He beat you.
1: Minutes. He beat me. He beat me.
0: Come on, MJ.
2: Who did you beat?
1: I beat a couple people, but
0: people with walkers.
2: This guy's 98. You beat him.
1: There was a funny moment when we were making our way to. So it was an early start time. It was 9 a.m. So we had to wake up at 5:45. Get up, get ready. We went to pick up our friends, and I'm used to being up early, right?
0: Sure.
1: So I was like all raring to go. It's fine. I had 8 hours of sleep. I was good. We go to pick up our friends, and we're in the car, and I'm just yammering to my husband before we officially pick up our friends, and he puts his hand on my shoulder, and he's like, "Hun, you're in morning show mode. You got to bring it down before we pick up our friend." I'm like, "Oh," and then I was just like silent for the first 15 minutes, afraid to speak.
0: Yeah, I would say, first 20 minutes of meeting anyone at this time of the morning, shut up. That's good advice. All right, let's look at the roads. Traffic first, and here's MJ.
3: Southbound 400 between Coldwater to Barrie to the Hall and Marsh is running along smoothly, not hearing of any major setbacks. And down to the GTA, so far so good. We do have problems on the southbound 404 between Mulock and Davis Drive. Heavy delays throughout there as we are dealing, have reports of a crash in that area. Over on Highway 11, no problems from Barrie to Orillia to Gravenhurst. It's looking good. While 27 to Elmvale and 89 to Alliston, so far no issues. 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I'm MJ. More traffic in minutes on Rock 95.
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0: 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Brian, what do we have?
1: We had a Star Wars text come in here, Craig. This is from Trevor. He said, the line is actually... there is no try, only do. And that was referencing the Yoda famous.
0: Okay, yeah, because we did Yoda. some asking around to see if they
1: right.
0: can finish it.
1: Which the line is do or do not, there is no try. But yeah. He's saying it's...
0: But we have proof.
2: Do or do not. There is no try.
0: There you go. Now, he may say what...
1: Only do. Maybe he says it in a different way.
0: But that's the one we're looking at.
3: Yeah.
0: That's the one that's been quoted time and time again.
1: People didn't get that one. So I don't know what you want. Yeah. People won't get the other one for sure. This text came in from Grant. I realized on the weekend that some people only face the water in the shower and never turn around.
3: Oh.
1: That's true.
0: Oh. I start with my back to it.
3: Oh, I start with my front to it.
0: Really?
3: Yeah. And then I turn around.
0: I only turn it around when I'm doing my face.
1: My back can handle like if it's too hot right away.
0: Yeah.
1: You know, I can't have that on my face.
3: I'm kind of like, I don't know. I'm constantly going back and forth. I can't tell you, but I'm just like...
0: Yeah.
3: Twirling
0: so
3: around.
0: I got a question for you regarding showers, because I had a little debate with my wife about this.
1: Hey, we shower, Craig.
3: Yes.
0: Yeah, that's what I wanted to know.
3: Yeah, quite regularly,
0: no.
3: Yeah.
0: Are you turning on the shower while you're in the shower?
1: Oh, my gosh.
0: Or when you're out of the shower?
3: Oh, no, that's psychotic. You're out of the shower. Yeah.
0: When you're out of the shower.
3: Out of the shower.
0: You too?
3: Yeah. And let it run not for a long time, but maybe a minute to get the water going well.
0: 100%.
3: Yeah.
0: I agree with you.
3: Yeah.
0: Not her.
3: She just jumps in.
0: She's in.
3: She's insane.
0: She's turning on the shower. I'm like, then you get a surprise.
1: She gets shocked every time. Yeah. It's cold. Ice cold every time.
3: Or super hot.
0: And I'm pretty sure the kids do it as well. I'm like, I'm the guy. I'm the outlier.
1: Who taught them that? Come on.
0: Obviously my mom. My wife. Like, what are you doing? I mean, she thought I was weird.
1: They're not wasting water.
0: Is that they're kind not of wasting water.
3: No.
1: Is that a habit,
3: still
1: Craig?
3: Are because you're
1: kind of
3: like,
1: all right with them?
3: But they're not enjoying that water. And we're not wasting, like, it's not minutes upon minutes. It's like, what?
0: Okay.
3: 30 seconds?
0: Here's another one. When you turn on the shower, are you clothed or are you already naked?
3: Not already naked.
0: Really?
3: I'm naked.
0: Well, I'm fully clothed.
3: And I'm usually doing something in the mirror, like adding a treatment to my hair.
0: Really?
3: Or something
1: now,
3: like
1: what
3: that,
1: about
3: yeah.
1: what about washing your hands?
3: What about?
1: Do you let that run? No.
3: No.
1: You just go for it.
3: But your hands are tough. They're tough skin. It's not on your nice little nether regions.
0: And when you wash your hands...
1: The first thing FJ does when she goes in the shower...
0: And when you wash your hands, are you already naked?
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0: News update coming up in just a moment with Traffic First. MJ.
1: We got delays on the southbound 400 between Line 9 all the way down to Canal Road. It is a pretty heavy go throughout there, so be very careful as you're approaching it around Line 9. Meanwhile, south of that, things are going to slow down between King and Rutherford. The southbound 404, we're dealing with some pretty heavy delays between Davis down to St. John's Side Road. We had earlier reports of a crash throughout there on 12.

0: Town of Innisfil declares war on potholes today if the weather holds. A full-scale blitz aimed at filling about 900 potholes over the next 12 dry weather days using hot mix asphalt, which is a tougher, longer-lasting fix than the temporary winter patches. Nearly the entire operation staff is being thrown into the effort as crews spread out across the community. The U.S. making a dangerous play in the Strait of Hormuz in hopes of getting stranded cargo ships moving again. American forces have carved out a new emergency corridor away from the main shipping lanes where sea mines are still a major threat. The goal is to restart global trade after weeks of chaos. Prime Minister Carney in Armenia meeting with nearly 50 world leaders at the European Political Community Summit. The talks focused on security, infrastructure, and stronger political alliances. Canada is the first non-European country ever invited to the table. It is Emergency Preparedness Week, a reminder that disasters do not book appointments. Grant Durfee, manager of emergency management for Simcoe County, says it's about knowing what can hit your area.
1: So we've seen in the last year, ice storms, snowstorms, windstorms, flooding, but not everything's going to hit each part of the county equally. So know, what are you susceptible to?
0: Recent ice storms and floods showed how fast life can change. We'll have more on emergency preparedness as we course through the week. We also have more with Grant Durfee on the What Barry's Talking About podcast, available now from streaming services and at barry360.com. Yes, your old concert t-shirt can make a comeback. Barry is giving old clothes a second life this week. Textile Collection Week. Residents asked to leave bagged clothing, towels, linen, shoes, even stuffed toys at the curb by 7 in the morning on their scheduled pickup day. More than 16 tons of material were kept out of landfill through the program last year. Your tip could be today's top story. Send it to the Barry 360 text line 705-797-1111. Raptors and Cavaliers were tied at 49 at the half, but the Cavs took over in the third, held on for a 114-102 Game 7 victory and a meeting with the Pistons in Round 2. Jays fell 4-3 to the Twins there in Tampa tonight. Canadians beat the Lightning 2-1 to advance to Round 2 of the NHL playoffs against Buffalo. Avalanche got by the Wild 9-6 in Game 1 of their second round series. Barry Colts and Brantford Bulldogs decide tonight who meets Kitchener for the OHL championship, and the Leafs have made it official. John Shaka is the new GM with help from Matt Sundin as senior executive advisor. Rainy couple of days in store. 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
0: Some sun today, also the chance of late-day showers and thunder, a windy high near 22. Showers and thunder continue this evening and overnight, low 8. Showers up to 10 tomorrow. 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

0: station, Rock 95, Guns N' Roses, Sweet Child of Mine, 740, Rock 95 Morning Crew. Good morning. It's Craig, Brian, and MJ with 22 degrees, chance of showers and risk of thunderstorms later on this afternoon. 8 degrees, showers and thunderstorms possible for tonight. Then about 10 with maybe showers tomorrow. It's 8 in Barrie. And we got a text in saying that your Star Wars references and your traffic, MJ, are not going unnoticed.
1: Oh, good.
0: We got fellow nerds out here who are with you all the way.
1: I appreciate that. Thank you.
0: I wonder why the decision was made, because it's Star Wars Day, in case you don't know. The Mandalorian. Why isn't it out today? This movie that's coming out.
2: Just because it's a Monday? Is that part of it?
0: Is that it? Is that they have to do it on a Friday? Is that like
2: the rule? Or do they already kind of own the day? So they don't need to own it more.
1: That's a good point. This way they're just kind of spreading it out a little bit. That movie's out soon.
0: It's out like in 3 weeks.
1: Yeah.
0: So it's obviously finished.
1: Yeah, it's fine.
0: You know, get it into our eyes.
1: Well, he didn't want to compete with Devil Wears Prada.
0: Okay, yeah, that's it.

0: Let's get to birthdays for today. We do have one that came in, so this is a happy belated birthday to my mom. Mary Lou Carruthers turned 63 on May the 2nd. Hope you have the best day ever. That is love, Becca, Shane, Dusty, Johnny, and Sabrina. So enjoy your day today. And with Star Wars Day today, who celebrates with Star Wars?
1: I know you wish it was someone Star Wars related.
0: Yeah.
1: And I'm here to tell you it is not, unfortunately. But it is a Canadian. Here's your clip.
2: Lego is such a part of our childhood. You can kind of create anything you want.
3: I'm gonna have to go double secret vigilante mode.
0: Well, he was in Batman, Lego, right?
4: Lego Batman.
0: Right. Yeah. There's some Star Wars characters in the Lego universe. I'm trying to make a connection.
4: He's trying to make Who is it, Craig?
0: I don't know.
4: Will Arnett.
0: Will. I knew it was a Will, but I didn't know if it was Will Sasso or Arnett or Forte.
1: 56 today.
0: Or Smith or, you know, all right, let's get a look at the roads. Traffic first, brought to you by Mr. Lube on Yonge Street, just south of the Yonge GO Station.
5: Slow you will go on the southbound 400 between Highway 88 all the way down to just past Lloydtown. We've got some pretty heavy delays throughout that area and congestion to deal with, so be careful as you're approaching. Once you are past Canal Road, it's going to ease up and it's looking good down until around King Road. After that, some off and on delays down to Rutherford and then slows once more between Finch and the 401. A tough ride right now on the southbound 404. We're dealing with some pretty heavy delays between Davis Drive and St. John's Side Road. Meanwhile, Highway 11 north of Barrie not seeing any problems. Heading up to Orillia, 27 to Elmvale, 26 to Stayner, 90 to Angus. 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Leva Sleep, the better bed. I'm MJ. More traffic in minutes on Rock 95.
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0: Barrie's Rock Station, Rock 95, James Bay up all night, 7:50 with the Rock 95 morning crew. A lot of sports going on this weekend. Did you happen to catch the most exciting 2 minutes in all sports?
1: No, of course.
0: The Kentucky Derby. Did you watch it? Because I watched it.
1: Yeah, I watched it.
0: It was quite fascinating.
1: It was just over 2 minutes, wasn't it, this year?
0: I think it was a little over two minutes, yeah. It, quite exciting. I've never experienced anything like that.
1: The just pageantry.
0: Just trying to get the horses ready.
1: Yeah,
0: it's not easy.
1: It's quite the buildup, though.
0: It certainly is.
1: I mean, they cover it all day for the 2 minutes.
0: Yeah, they do, don't they?
1: It's just the interviews and this and the aerial shots.
0: Yeah, there's no warm-up races or anything like that to keep you entertained. It's just, you know, the build and the pomp and circumstance to get you there.
1: Yeah.
0: Golden Temple was the winner.
1: At one point in the race, last.
0: Yes.
1: All the way to first.
0: Came from behind. Oh. And the odds were not great for Golden Temple to win. So if you bet on that, you cashed in.
1: Sure.
0: Some of the other horses' names. So Happy. Further Ado.
2: Further Ado.
0: Six Speed. Horses' names are great. Some people just go based on the horse's name because they don't know anything else, right? About the horse. They're just like, oh, that name sings to me.
1: He hates mustard.
2: It's just ridiculous. So do I. Yeah. Perfect.
0: So there's rules that I found out that actually when you name a horse...
1: That's insane. I didn't know there were any rules. When you look at the names of horses, you go, there can't be any rules for these.
0: You would think so. but there's quite a bit. So these are actual rules when naming a horse that you have to go by. So for instance, it can't be more than 18 characters, which includes his spaces and punctuation.
2: Okay.
0: So if you know.
1: Oh, that surprised me.
0: Yeah. Okay. Yeah. So if you look at it, there's no real long names. And I guess that makes sense.
2: Yeah. Because especially if is there like announcers for the Kentucky?
1: Yep,
2: yeah.
1: Sure.
2: So you don't want to be, some crazy, crazy name. In
0: yeah. Name. And some, you feel like somebody would do it just out of spite.
2: Okay.
0: Names consisting entirely of initials. So you can't just call it like JR. or something like, you know what I mean?
2: JR coming up from behind. Further Ado.
0: Names ending in horse related terms. So stud, mare, stallion.
1: Giddy up.
0: Giddy up.
1: That would have been a good name.
0: Yeah.
2: That would have been a good name.
0: Nothing consisting entirely of numbers. So something like your password, 1, 2, 3, 4, 5, 6, 7, 8. I can't do that. You also can't do a numerical designation like the third.
2: Oh.
0: Or the second, or anything like that.
2: Like Buttercup the Fifth.
0: Yes.
1: Right, just has to have its own name.
0: Right, and no real people. So if you're wondering why they're not named, you know, Joe Smith, that's why. Can't do it after real people, living or dead. So if you were to name it, you couldn't, you know, honor Elvis Presley or anything like that.
1: Mm-hmm.
0: Oh. No names of racetracks. So you can't name it Churchill Downs.
1: Right.
0: Churchill Downs. can't be offensive.
1: Okay.
2: You're really cutting down the list here. What are people supposed to name their voice?
0: I know. Everybody's like, why didn't you throw in an F word?
1: Yeah, why is it taking so long?
0: Names that are currently active, either in racing or in breeding. So that goes through a lot, I would imagine. And then names of winners in the past 50 years or retired names.
1: I love how they said 50.
0: Yeah,
1: this is from 55 years ago, right?
0: Fascinating stuff. News update coming up for you at the top of the day.
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0: We're going to get an update with Dan Blakely in a few moments. Find out what Barry's talking about. What's going on?
11: If you work as a dog walker and you get bitten by that dog, can you sue the owner? Let's find out. Top of the hour.
0: All right. Currently 8 degrees, getting to 22. Possible showers and thunderstorms today with Triumph. And this is Lay It on the Line on Barry's Rock Station, Rock 95. Good morning.

0: All right, a news update coming up for you in just a moment. Traffic first, and here's MJ.
1: You're going to have to slow it down on the 400 southbound between Highway 88 down to Canal Road. It is moving pretty slow through out there, and then it's going to get a bit heavy again between King and Rutherford, while the southbound 404, a slow go between Davis and St. John's Side Road and from Stouffville Road to 16th Avenue. Highway 11, the force is strong with this one. No problems from Barrie up to Orillia on 27 to Elmvale and 26 to Stainer. 90 to Angus, looking pretty good. 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I'm MJ. More traffic in minutes on Rock 95.
0: In the Barrie 360 newsroom, here's a Rock 95 news update from Paul Sadlin Motors, 550 Bayfield Street, Barrie, and Dan Blake.
2: Good morning. Here's what Barrie's talking about, getting on the go. Schedules on the Barrie line will be out of whack for a couple of weeks due to work on the rail line. Some trains leaving and arriving up to 12 minutes early or late. Be sure to check your schedule. Washington rolling the dice in one of the world's most dangerous waterways. It has launched Project Freedom, a plan to guide stranded cargo ships out of the Strait of Hormuz. American forces steering traffic through a new emergency corridor. The move could get billions in global trade moving again or spark a fresh showdown with Iran if the shaky ceasefire cracks. Prime Minister Carney is in Armenia at the European Political Community Summit, sitting down with world leaders to talk security, infrastructure, and political strategy. Canada is the first non-European nation ever invited into the twice-a-year summit. Emergency Preparedness Week is underway. Grant Durfee with the County of Simcoe Emergency Management Office says it's really a non-stop process for him and his staff.
3: Every year we do what's called a hazard identification and risk assessment. We go through dozens of different categories of hazards, including things like different storms, winter, summer, severe weather.
2: This week, says Durfee, is about awareness, figuring out what could affect you and planning ahead. He has more to say and tips to offer on this week's What Barrie's Talking About podcast, available now from streaming services and at barrie360.com. Ontario's top court has dropped a legal bombshell on pet care in the province. A part-time dog walker bitten by a boxer cannot sue the owners after judges ruled she was legally the owner at the time. The court says because she was in control of the dog during the incident, she can't claim damages from the clients. The ruling reinforces that anyone handling a pet, even briefly, could be treated as the legal owner under Ontario law. Got a scoop? We're listening. Send your news tip to the Barrie 360. Text line 705-797-1111. Raptors and Cavaliers were tied at 49 at the half, but the Cavaliers took over in the third and held on for a 114-102 Game 7 victory. They'll meet the Pistons in round two. Jays fell 4-3 to the Twins there in Tampa tonight. Canadians beat the Lightning 2-1 to advance to round two of the NHL playoffs against Buffalo. Avalanche got by the Wild 9-6 in Game 1 of their second round series. Ducks and Golden Knights get their second round set started tonight. Hurricanes take a 1-0 lead into Game 2 with the Flyers. Barrie Colts and Brantford Bulldogs will decide tonight who beats Kitchener for the OHL championship. And the Leafs have made it official. John Shaka is the new GM with help from Matt Sundin as senior executive advisor. Clouds and showers for a couple of days. The forecast in 30.
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2: A mix of sun and clouds today, chance of late day showers and thunder, a windy high near 22, chance of showers and thunder into the night, low 8, showers and 10 for tomorrow. 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

0: Barry's Rock Station, Rock 95, Better Man with Pearl Jam. 808, good morning, Rock 95 morning crew. It's Craig, Brian, and MJ, 22 degrees. We've got a chance you're going to see some showers and thunderstorms later on this afternoon. Same thing for tonight, and we'll get down to 8 degrees. It's currently 8 in Barry on Star Wars Day. Now, Brian and I decided to get out into the weeds and see how many people in this office are fans of Star Wars.
1: Mm-hmm. Or claim to be.
0: Or claim to be. And there's a lot of people that say that. Oh, yeah, I like Star Wars,
2: sure.
0: Yeah, but then when you get down to it, are you really a fan? So, first things first, Brian decided to take a famous quote from Star Wars, The Empire Strikes Back, as a matter of fact, and see if they can complete the line. And it was a Yoda line, right?
1: Yes.
0: Yes.
1: And I did get some blowback on this, saying... That's not really a famous one.
0: Yeah.
2: Yeah.
1: I got that from someone who said they weren't a big Star Wars fan. I'm like, ah, but you're an expert.
0: It's fine. So the quote is...
3: Do or do not. There is no try.
0: All right. We all love Yoda.
2: Sure.
0: We love Baby Yoda more, but we love Yoda. Let's see how many people nailed the quote.
4: Finish the line. Do or do not.
5: Are you a Star Wars fan?
6: I've watched Star Wars, but...
5: Yoda?
6: Do or do not... I have not a clue.
4: There is no try.
6: There what?
4: There is no try.
6: There is no try.
4: Yeah. So, I want you to finish the movie line. Do or do not...
2: Eat cheese?
6: That's what I remember.
4: Do or do not...
6: There is no try.
4: Okay, on Monday, it is May the 4th.
1: Yeah.
4: Which is a Star Wars
1: Day.
4: Are you a big fan of Star Wars?
1: Yeah.
4: Okay. Finish the line. Do or do not.
7: There is no try.
4: Are you a Star Wars fan?
6: Yeah.
4: Okay, so the line is do or do not.
6: There is no try.
1: There you go. You got it.
6: Yeah, all right.
4: Monday is Star Wars Day.
6: Yes, may the 4th be with you.
4: Yes. So just finish the line. Do or do not.
0: Use the force?
6: No.
1: You don't know it, do you?
6: No, I don't.
1: Are you a Star Wars fan?
6: A little bit, but not a geek.
1: You better backtrack on it. Yeah.
6: Yeah.
1: Do or do not. There is no try. Not a clue.
6: There no. No.
0: Was the person that said eat cheese fired after that? All right, so the next one we did, we decided to go around because there's something called the Mandela effect, right? Mm-hmm. Where you remember something that's entirely different, and Star Wars is a big one. In fact, there's a few in Star Wars, like C-3PO has a red leg.
1: Yeah.
0: You know, we don't remember that. But there's a line, and of course it's Darth Vader's famous line when he talks about being Luke's father and what that line is.
8: He says, Luke, I am your father.
9: Luke, it's not I am your father. It's Luke. I want to say I am your father, but I know it's not.
8: You're hurting me. I know
9: what
8: comes to mind, but I know that's not the line that's in the movie.
9: I am your... No, it's... Luke, I'm your father.
10: Luke. It's not Luke, I am your father.
7: He says, no, I am your father.
1: He says, what does he say?
9: He says, well, it goes... Vader first goes, Obi-Wan never told you what happened to your father. And then Luke says, he told me enough. He told me you killed him. And then Vader says, no, I am your father.
1: That's the whole damn script.
11: Obi-Wan never told you what happened to your father.
12: He told me enough. He told me you killed him.
11: No, I am your father.
0: That last guy there was Stu. He's in the sales department. Do you think he's coming in today dressed as Luke? Or?
1: What do you mean I always wear this? I always wear this cloak.
0: All right, let's look at the roads. Traffic first from Mr. Lube at the corner of Essa and Arda across from Zayre's.
13: Things are going to jam up on the 400 southbound between Highway 88 and Canal Road. It'll pick up pace for a while, but then slows again from King to Rutherford. Heading over to Highway 11, no problems from Barrie to Orillia on 27 to Elmvale. You're in for a good trip. And 26 to Stainer, so far so good. 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I'm MJ. 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

0: someone out there besides your wife there to answer?
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3: Got John here for the 30-Second Song Challenge. John, I got three songs. If you can get the titles of each one of these tunes, you're going to be a winner today. You don't have to worry about who sings the songs. We're just looking at the song titles. And if you get stuck, yell pass. And if there's time on the clock, we'll get back to it. MJ's going to throw up 30 seconds once I begin the first song. Are you ready?
4: I'm ready.
3: All right, here we go with song number one. Give us your answer nice and loud.
4: You don't know how it feels.
3: You don't know how it feels. All right.
5: Okay, 21 seconds.
3: All right, into song number two. Good luck.
4: Sounds like Doobie. Taking it to the streets.
3: Taking it to the streets.
5: Okay.
3: I'm your brother.
5: Take it. 12 seconds.
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6: We didn't either.
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4: My hero.
3: There he goes.
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5: One second to spare.
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0: News update coming up in just a moment. 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
1: We got a bit of a slowdown on the 400 southbound between King and Rutherford, and then it's going to pick up pace but slows again between Finch and the 401. Meanwhile, onto Highway 11, no problems from Barrie to Orillia, 92 to Wasaga, you're off to a good run, and 26 to Stayner, 89 to Alliston, so far no delays there. 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I'm MJ. More traffic in minutes on Rock 95.
0: 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Here's a Rock 95 News update brought to you by Inspire. Breathe easier, sleep better. Here's Dan Blakely.
2: Good morning. Here's what Barrie's talking about. The U.S. making a high-stakes move in the Strait of Hormuz to help stranded commercial ships. American forces have created a new security corridor away from the

0: Pistons in round two. Canadians scored twice on just nine shots and to get past the Lightning 2-1 and advance to round two of the NHL playoffs against Buffalo. Avalanche got by the Wild 9-6 in game one of their second round series. Ducks and Golden Knights get their second round set started tonight. The Hurricanes take a 1-0 lead into game two of their series with the Flyers. Barrie Colts and Brantford Bulldogs decide tonight who meets Kitchener for the OHL championship, and the decision has been made. John Shaka is the new GM of the Maple Leafs, with Matt Sundin his senior executive advisor. In and out of showers for a couple of days, the forecast in 30.
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0: A mix of sun and clouds today. Chance of late day showers and thunder. Windy, high near 22. Chance of showers and thunder into the night, low near 8. Showers and around 10 tomorrow. 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

0: Barrie's Rock Station, Rock 95, Beck Loser, 8:38, Rock 95 Morning Crew, good morning. It's Greg, Brian, and MJ as we get 22 degrees with a chance of showers, risk of a thunderstorm for later on this afternoon. Tonight, same thing with the showers and thunderstorm, drop down to about 8. We cool off tomorrow, 10 degrees, currently 8 in Barrie with your daily dirt.
1: It was back to runway for Devil Wears Prada fans, and a theatrical first for Netflix is on the way.
0: Let's get a look at the roads. Traffic first for Midland Honda used car megastore. It's worth the drive to Midland.
1: It's going to slow down on the 400 southbound as you're approaching King, off and on delays from there to Rutherford. It's going to get a bit heavy again between Finch and the 401. While hopping over to the 404, we are dealing with some slowdowns between Davis and St. John Side Road, with more delays from Stouffville Road to 16th Avenue. No problems over on it. 12 and 93 to and from Midland, 26 to Stainer and 90 to Angus, looking pretty good too. If you spot an issue, let us know. 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For traffic updates all day long, follow us on X at Barrie360.
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0: All right, entertainment news now with the Daily Dirt, and here's MJ.
1: At the movies, The Devil Wears Prada came out on top this weekend, earned $77 million in North American ticket sales, 156.6 internationally. It did bump Michael to second place, but Michael brought in $54 million. And then, you know, Super Mario and Project Hail Mary still going strong in the top four. Now, when it comes to The Devil Wears Prada, it did actually cost a lot more to make than the previous one. I think the previous one cost about $30 million. This one costs
0: a lot of stars in over there.
1: That. Oh, yeah, it's huge.
0: So
1: yeah,
0: and a lot of girls' nights.
1: A lot of girls' nights for sure. But I guess with Meryl Streep, she wanted double her pay.
0: Ooh.
1: And she kind of said, well, you can't make this movie without me.
0: No.
1: I know my worth. And they're like, okay. So that's one of the reasons.
11: So that's why the budget's high.
1: And fair enough, right?
0: They're making money. Yeah, exactly.
1: Yeah, know your worth. Mm-hmm. Meryl knows it. All right. Netflix is getting into the theater business a little bit more so, announcing their upcoming Chronicles of Narnia film is going to get a full wide release in cinemas 45 days before arriving on Netflix. Now, Netflix, usually when they have an original movie, it's like a pittance of a release window, right? Just a tiny bit, enough for those Oscar contention things. Mm-hmm. Barely there. So this film is an adaptation of the C.S. Lewis book, The Magician's Nephew. Director Greta Gerwig, part of this, who did Barbie. The story itself is like, think how Star Wars is super complicated. You got episodes 4, 5, 6. So that's technically the first. But then chronologically, go to episode 1. It's kind of like that. This movie is chronologically first.
0: Yeah.
1: But it's actually the 6th.
0: And I assume...
1: Sense? No? Okay.
0: I assume that's going to be an expensive movie, too.
1: Yes. Massively
0: so
1: expensive.
0: So now, they've done expensive movies before Netflix. Remember that Electric State? It's like $300 million.
1: That movie was brutal.
0: Well, exactly. So if you're going to make an expensive movie, get it into theaters. It's not going to hurt the memberships for Netflix.
1: No.
0: And make a few million.
1: Exactly.
0: You know what I mean?
1: Yeah, and definitely. And this will be an expensive movie. Like, just the stars. Meryl Streep is in this one, too. Hello.
0: Yeah.
1: Daniel Craig, Kerry Mulligan. So, I mean, I can't even imagine how much this movie costs.
0: I actually think he just wants to get rid of that reputation.
11: Because 007.
0: Him. I'm talking about the Netflix guy.
1: Oh, that's
0: because
1: right.
0: Because of what Conan O'Brien did.
11: Yeah, yeah.
0: That probably went, well, I'll show you.
1: Get into the theaters. All right, Dwayne The Rock Johnson pulled over by police. I was really worried when I saw this headline, pulled over by police. Oh, please don't tell me it's another star doing... It's okay, guys. He was totally sober. He just had tinted windows.
0: Yeah. Tinted windows, huh?
1: Yep. It happened.
0: The key.
1: Yeah, exactly. Rock can handle it.
0: I didn't know that was a bad thing.
11: You can't do that.
1: Yeah, it's like the level of tint, right,
11: Brian? The level of tint, yeah. You can't have it too dark. They want to be able to see who's in there or whatever.
0: Really?
11: And then, cops pull people over in Ontario with too dark of a tint as well, and then you got to drive with your windows down.
0: Do you really?
1: Until you get it fixed.
0: That's what they say.
1: Well, then why do people allow the tinting? Do you take it to a tint shop? I'm just so bad at this. Like, and then they don't have a... If you pay,
0: they should know.
1: It.
0: You know,
11: they know.
1: They know.
11: You know what I mean? You know the cars that are too loud on the street.
1: They know.
11: But how did that happen?
1: I'm MJ. That's your Daily Dirt on Rock 95.
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0: Craigslist brought to you by Victory Ridge Sports, your friendly hunting and target sports store, Bayview Drive, Barry. You guys ever heard of a bookless bookstore?
1: Never.
2: Never.
0: Well, there's one in New York now.
1: They get all the good stuff, do they?
0: Just wait till we get the foodless restaurant. Yeah. That'll be great. it's opening up in New York. It's a pop-up for a month, but it's from Audible, which is obviously the books that you like voice books, right?
2: Audiobooks.
0: Yeah,
2: they're great.
0: Yeah. You're into that?
2: I love those, yeah. Just finished a great
0: one. But more than you do page books, books?
2: Definitely.
0: You do,
2: yeah.
0: Huh?
2: Because I walk a lot. I do a lot of walking, and an audiobook is just awesome.
1: Is it read out to you, or is it like acted out?
2: No, it's read out to you. Oh, just okay. Like if someone's reading a book, they're not going to say, and then he moved his hand this. No, it's.
1: I don't know.
0: When they turn the page, they go, page six.
2: No. Right. No, they don't do that.
3: You hear them lick their finger, too. To
2: like those kids' books, you hear like, he chimes.
3: This is a pop out. We'll just describe it to you.
0: Anyway, that's all it is you go and you listen to the books. And if you want to buy them, you hit the app, you download it, and you buy them there. Why you need a store for this, I guess it's just something to do.
1: Just to show people what it's all about.
0: Show people what it's all about, maybe. And they have lounges there, and you can listen to a whole book. I'm sure they have coffee because they're uppity-ups.
2: Yeah.
0: There you go.
2: One thing I will say, though, if someone asks me if I read the book, I will say I listened to the audiobook. Don't say you read the book if you
0: absolutely,
2: didn't read the book.
0: Confess.
2: There's a snobbery when you're reading a book. I get that. Mm-hmm. So I'm not going to up myself.
0: Good for you.
2: Thank you.
1: Higher standards.
2: Yeah. I'm going to admit it.
0: It's Textile Collection Week here in Barrie, an initiative to keep your clothes and other material out of landfill. So it includes stuffed toys, shoes, linens, towels, all that stuff. If you have a bunch and it's overtaking your property, get it into clear, waterproof bags. Get it out to the curb by 7 a.m. Not on your garbage day. You have a different day for this.
1: Yeah, so you on purpose, research. Obviously, because it's not all the same.
0: Right.
1: Yeah. You go on the same place.
0: So take a look to see when your day is and get it out on the curb. And there's lots of sports stuff to cover here, so let's quickly go through them. We have one lone Canadian team now that's in the playoffs. That's the Montreal Canadiens.
1: Good for them.
0: Yeah, I'm fine with it. There's a lot of Leaf fans that are not. They got a 2-1 win over Tampa Bay. They only got 9 shots on goal.
1: It was insane. They had 3 shots in the third, and they had no shots in the second, which in a Game 7, I don't believe they said it's ever happened.
0: No, but you got 2 in, and that's all you needed, right? Raptors eliminated last night. That sucks. I watched that game. They played horribly in the third, and they certainly didn't look like they had a lot of defense. They lost 114 to 102, so they are out of the playoffs. Not their year. But the Barrie Colts, still in.
1: Survived Saturday.
0: Yes, so congratulations to them. They had a great game on Saturday. They forced a Game 7. We'll see if they carry on to the next round. That happens in Brantford. Go Colts, go.
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0: 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A Dream Destroyer with Sloan, the Rock 95 morning crew.
1: MJ had a busy weekend. She went to the city and she did a CN Tower climb.
2: Sure did.
1: Which you've done before. You haven't done it in a long time.
2: Very long time, since 2019.
1: And you wanted to break your record, which was, I think, 23 minutes. You wanted to get it under 20, to go all the way by the stairs to the top of the CN Tower. If you don't know what this is, and is it for charity? Is it?
2: Yeah, it's for charity. It's for World Wildlife
1: Foundation. Okay.
2: Yeah.
1: And drum roll, please. What was your time?
2: Not even close to what I wanted.
1: Oh, no. I thought you would have lied.
2: I know. No, I gotta be honest. It wasn't my worst time, but it wasn't my... It was not what I wanted.
1: Was it harder than you remember?
2: It was different. So,
3: first 5 minutes is.
2: I think everybody experiences it differently. Some people feel their legs start to go.
1: They
2: get the jelly legs and the burn. Some people feel their cardiovascular. Some people feel all. I didn't feel the burn in my legs. I was okay. It was just like the huffing and puffing. And then I got something that I never had before. I started tasting nickels or pennies when you get to the top, and that's like the iron or whatever it's just happening, and it happens to a lot of people, and you feel that gross feeling. And I never had that before, but I know it's common.
1: When you're what, just exhausted or what?
2: Yeah, you're just exhausted
1: that?
2: And you're breathing like this all the way up. So it was tough.
1: Sounds like a hoot.
2: Yeah, it was a good time, although my time wasn't bad. It was 24 and a half minutes to get to the very top for myself. So I'll
1: chalk that up to just age.
2: Age, I think so.
1: You know what I mean?
4: Well, think about everything else. Did you have your family with you?
2: Well, yes, but...
4: Well, did they weigh you down?
2: No. I was only weighing them down. We decided no one's going to wait for anybody. Just do your best. Get up there. My son and his friend just killed the whole group, because we went with a couple other people, and we all eventually lose each other, right? My son and his friend just slaughtered everybody. They just go right past us. They made it up in 18 minutes.
1: Young legs.
2: Just an ounce of that youth I would love.
1: 18 minutes. And how's your husband? Still there?
2: Still going. He did 23 minutes. Can you believe it?
1: He beat you.
2: He beat me.
1: MJ.
4: Who did you beat?
2: I beat a couple people, but...
1: People with walkers.
2: Still leaving them.
4: This guy's 98.
5: You beat him. Craig, Brian, and MJ. 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

0: Jersey's Rock Station, Rock 95, with Pretty Reckless, Death by Rock and Roll, 9:35 with the Rock 95 Morning Crew. Good morning, it's Craig, Brian, and MJ. So it's Star Wars Day today. Either one of you guys collect Star Wars products at any time in your life as a kid? Or did you not, did your brother
1: just the
0: ever
1: movies,
0: do?
1: Just the movies.
0: Just the movies, yeah. So you didn't get into the toys or anything
1: Lego,
0: like that.
1: I guess, yeah.
0: A little Lego?
1: Yeah, we had tons.
0: Okay, yeah, I was heavy into the action figure, because I was ripe for the time, you know what I mean? At 77, I was, what, 4 or 5? So I was golden there to get all that stuff. And I do remember my mom buying quite often a cereal that was out called C-3PO's.
2: Oh,
0: do you remember C-3PO's?
2: I think I heard of this.
0: In the 80s. So it came out in 84. So I just did a little research on C-3PO's because I do remember it. And I remember not liking it.
1: Mm.
0: But my mom didn't care. She thought,
2: he's going to like this because...
0: Yeah. And I ended up having a cardboard cutout of C-3PO in my room for the longest time that I think my dad brought home from the grocery store that he worked.
1: He's not the coolest character, so that's funny.
0: You
1: went for him?
0: I didn't. You think I was obsessed by this, but I certainly wasn't.
1: Oh, you do? You eat cereals?
0: I ChatGPT'd this cereal to find out how long it was in stock. Only a couple of years, and I had no idea. They pulled it off the market because of the Challenger disaster. Because there was inappropriate to advertise space things around that time. I didn't know that. That's the first reason they canceled it. The second reason, it says on ChatGPT, poor taste. Which is probably more likely the reason.
2: So. I'm looking at the box here, and it says a new force at breakfast.
0: Yes, yes.
2: That is so cheesy.
0: They're full of catchphrases, yeah. 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The Ford It's a Big Deal event is on now. Get a big deal on the 20th.

0: 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So we may have some showers and thunderstorms this afternoon. 22 degrees as the high. 8 degrees, maybe showers and thunderstorms tonight. We cool off to 10 degrees. Tomorrow, it's 12 in Bend.
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0: Barry's Rock Station, Rock 95 with the Trues, and I Want to Play. On Star Wars Day, we talked about the Mandela effect there, where several different things happen in movies that you
1: misremember.
0: You misremember is the best way to put it. And the big Star Wars one, there's plenty of them, but the big one is obviously the Darth Vader line, "Luke, I am your father," which is not the case.
2: Didn't he
0: doesn't
2: happen.
0: Say that. He says, "No, I am your father." We asked a bunch of people in our station, and Stu, who is our resident movie expert, really.
1: Sure is.
0: He certainly knows his things about films. He gave us a breakdown scene, line by line, during the scene.
1: What does he say?
3: He says, well, it goes, Vader first goes, "Obi-Wan never told you what happened to your father." And then Luke says, "He told me enough. He told me you killed him." And then Vader says, "No, I am your father."
1: That's the whole damn script.
0: So that's a little bit of respect there, because he was...
4: to it.
0: Well, sure. Now some people are probably thinking, boy, he's really kind of nerdy for knowing that. He's been out nerded. So Jeff decided to chime in and give us a voice text. And I'm sure, you know, some people wear nerds like a badge of honor, right? Jeff sent us this message.
5: "Hey, guys, good morning. All this talk about I am your father and who killed Luke's father. Here's my 2 cents on it. I think, second, that Palpatine had the mask and the garb all put on to Anakin Skywalker, that was the moment that Luke's father died, and it's all on Palpatine's hands. Have a good day. May the Force be with you."
1: Monday morning, nerd off.
4: It's a nerd off.
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95.5 Tom Petty. Tickets for the Georgian Bay Festival 2026 with three awesome tributes, the Northern Pikes. That's coming up this morning. www.georgianbayfestival.com for your information. Listening to win tickets on the way. Black Keys, you gotta lose. 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

0: Yeah, Black Keys back again with another great song. You Got to Lose, 1022. Tim Weston back on a Monday. Good to have you along. We don't get affected by this very often, so it's a bit of good news. But we are now less than a month away from the start of hurricane season. Traditionally, it begins June 1st, which means you get all those really interesting hurricane names. Doesn't affect us. A couple of times over the many decades, we've been affected. And the coastline can certainly be bothersome for our eastern provinces. So, 10:23. Good to have you along. We have a Monday on the go, and the Jays are now moving along from Minnesota, where they won two of the four, something like that. On the way, tickets for Georgian Bay Festival, featuring three great tributes. 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I have a pair of tickets on the way today.
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0: 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Chance of showers today. It's going to get to 22 degrees. Could be a thunderstorm along the way, too, and we'll see a mixture of sun and cloud. Overnight, same kind of deal. Chance of showers. Could be a thunderstorm. 8 above. And then 10 degrees for tomorrow as we cool back down a little bit. Sun cloud rain, sun cloud and 11 Wednesday, 13 now at Rock 95.
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0: Rock 95 with The Rush and Tom Sawyer right there, 10:52. And Tim Weston will get into a 30-minute free ride. But not before we do Jackpot Radio. Let's do that right now. 705-721-ROCK. All right. And let's get you in for that right now. How much is Lottomax tomorrow night? Caller number 9 will look after you with $100 in tickets for an upcoming draw if you can identify that number.
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0: Rock 95, 3 days grace, and Kill Me Fast in 30 minutes have arrived with Colin James, Billy Idol's Money Money, and Youngblood, and I hope your day's going great. We got a Monday on the go here, Collective Soul ahead. I've got some Northern Pikes music on the way. When I play it, identify the song, be calling number 9 to do that, 705-72 on Rock when I play it, and we'll get you set up, okay, with tickets to go see them at the Georgian Bay Festival. That's on the way this morning. The legendary lunch is ahead, and so is Collective Soul in just a minute.
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0: Rock 95, Blink 182 in Edging, 1134. A good looking Monday with some sunshine out there. Will it stay or will it go? From the Rock 95 Weather Center. 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We have a little bit of everything today. Sun, cloud, rain, and maybe a thunderstorm in 22. Overnight tonight, 8 degrees. Could be some rain. Could be a thunderstorm overnight. Tomorrow, it's going to be sun with cloud and some rain. A little cooler, back down to 10 degrees, but at least we're still double digit above. 13 now in Barrie at Rock 95.
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Name the song, and you will be going to go see them live in concert. 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

0: Barry's Rock Station, Rock 95, Big Rack, and Chad Kroger, middle of nowhere, 1149. Tim Weston congratulating Karen, who is off to go see, it's Karen Davies, who's off to go see the Georgia Bay Festival in the Northern Pikes live in concert. Legendary Lunch isn't too far away. We're about 10 minutes away from a Rock 95 news update as well.
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0: 95 Kim Mitchell and the Patio Lanterns. Soon they will be blazing fiercely. 12 noon and a Rock 95 news update is next ahead of the legendary lunch. From the Barry 360 newsroom, good afternoon, Ian.
1: Good afternoon. Here's what Barry's talking about. The Barry Police Marine Unit responded to its first call of the season, a woman in distress on a paddleboard in the frigid water of Kempenfelt Bay. Marine officers went to the area of Minette's Point Park yesterday afternoon, saw the woman in the middle of the bay being pulled farther out by the strong currents, repeatedly falling into the water. A witness told officers the woman had been struggling for more than 2 hours while attempting to kite surf. Police were able to bring the 28-year-old from Nova Scotia safely to shore. Now, she turned down medical attention after being checked over, though she was given a safety reminder before leaving. Ontario is planning to give special constables on GO Transit, the TTC, and Ottawa's transit system the power to arrest people using drugs on public transit. Solicitor General Michael Kirzner says it's about making people feel safe on their commutes. He says the regulatory change will be part of a package of upcoming legislative measures, including banning the ownership of pill presses and precursor chemicals used to make illegal drugs. And the government also plans to make it an offense for commercial landlords to knowingly allow illegal drug production on their properties. The U.S. says Navy destroyers and U.S.-flagged merchant ships have sailed through the Strait of Hormuz, while Iran's claiming the report is false. U.S. President Donald Trump said yesterday, the U.S. would start helping stranded vessels out of the shipping lane. An estimated 2,000 ships have been stuck since the U.S.-Iran war began. Iran's military says it fired warning shots at a U.S. warship. Meantime, the United Arab Emirates says it intercepted 3 missiles launched from Iran today, and a 4th fell into the sea. Iran has not commented on the attack. Your Eyes on the Street could be our next headline. Text your tip to 705-797-1111. The OHL Eastern Conference Championship will be decided tonight. Barry plays in Brantford. The Colts have won back-to-back 4-3 games in overtime, forcing Game 7. The winner will play Kitchener in the league championship. NHL playoffs tonight, Philadelphia at Carolina. Canes won the series opener. Vegas hosting Anaheim in the opener of that Western Conference semifinal. And the Blue Jays start a 3-game series in Tampa Bay tonight. Sunshine and warm this afternoon. Maybe some snowflakes tomorrow. The forecast in 30.
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1: A mix of sun and cloud, wind gusting to 50, high 23. Cloudy tonight, chance of showers, windy, low down to 8. Tomorrow, cloudy, showers, especially in the afternoon. It'll be windy and a high to 10, and then by tomorrow night, maybe some snow flurries. It's 16 in Barry. 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
0: It was the day on this day in 1970 that inspired Neil Young to write the song Ohio, about 4 students at Kent University who were killed and 11 wounded by National Guard troops on campus demonstrating protest, the escalation of the Vietnam War at the time. And Neil was very inspired, went away for 15 minutes and wrote this. Ohio, CSNY and the Legendary Lunch, 1970 on Rock 95.

Canadian rock with Lover Boy Love and every minute of it on the legendary Lunch. And Tim Weston, remembering the life of Alex Leichardwood, who sang for Santana, passed away at 79 this week. He sang for Carlos Santana many times over the years, including this song, which was written by Ian Thomas, called Hold On. Santana on the legendary Lunch on Rock 95.

0: Mike 95 Blue Rodeo on the Legendary Lunch. And Hold On, a song originally done by Carlos... Well, not originally done by Carlos Santana, originally done by Ian Thomas. But Carlos Santana and his band actually did a couple of Ian Thomas songs. That one and Winning. And Alex Litgarden, he was the guy who sang on both. And what a sad state that he recently passed away. He was a longtime singer for Carlos Santana. R.I.P. to Alex. It's good to have you along. It's the Legendary Lunch on Rock 95. Coming up, the year 1994.
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15: Here's one few people know: how the band Heart had influence upon one of the finest albums of 1994. An album that did two things that the best albums do. One, sound really good. Two, stand the test of time. Starts with Ann and Nancy Wilson buying a Seattle studio 3 years earlier and renaming it Bad Animals after an 80s album of theirs. Then enter Chris Cornell, who said that up until that point, Seattle never had a good studio, and it had a precious Neve console. And so he and his band, Soundgarden, set up at Bad Animals Studio to make their fourth album, one song at a time, 15 in all, over 70 minutes of music. Five of the songs would become rock radio singles, every one of them killer, not filler. Fun fact, producer Michael Beinhorn had Chris Cornell listen to Frank Sinatra before recording the vocals for the song Black Hole Sun. And in keeping with what you might have expected lyrically and thematically out of Seattle in the early 90s, stories of substance abuse, suicide, depression, seclusion, fear, loss, death, and such, Chris Cornell having been inspired by American poet-writer Sylvia Plath, known for her so-called confessional poetry. He wrote with her in mind songs from this album that would also have moments of rejoice. Certainly the case with how it was received. Number one in Canada and America and Australia and New Zealand. Talking about the 1994 album, Super Unknown.
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1: David Wilcox, River Road Fantasy, Barry's Rock Station, Rock 95, and the Legendary Lunch. Tim Weston here, 12:37 on the clock, and more lunch ahead, too. We've got Elton John and a classic from T-Rex from the early 1970s on the way as well. 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Not too bad of a day. We've got 23 and sunny for today. Tonight, overnight chance of showers and 8 degrees. 10 degrees tomorrow. A little bit cooler with the chance of showers and cloudy and 10 Wednesday. A little nicer Thursday. 17 degrees right now in Barry at Rock 95.
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They've given us some of the world's best music. 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

0: There's a few people that have redone that song over the years, including Power Station and Blondie. T-Rex, Bang a Gong, Get It on the legendary launch on Rock 95 from 1971's Mark Bolan and T-Rex album called Electric Warrior back there, too. Imagine if he had been around till today, the music he would have pumped out would have been incredible. Good to have you along. It's Tim Weston here with the legendary Lunch, Rolling Stones, AC/DC ahead, and new music from Noah Kahan coming up.
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0: Rock 95, Noah Kahan, The Great Divide in 30 minutes of rock with AC/DC, Arkells, Rolling Stones, and Tim West in a Monday on the go. Thermos, that's the company that makes those Stainless King and Sportsman food jars and beverage bottles. They've recalled over 8 million of them because of defective stoppers. And these stoppers actually caused injuries, including permanent vision loss. So it's no laughing matter. I was seeing it and going, really? How could... But a stopper apparently can create a pretty bad situation. So if you've got one of those, may want to look up to see if you're part of that recall. John Lennon in just a moment.
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0: What It Takes. Rock 95, Aerosmith, the new music from Papa Roach called Wake Up Calling, John Lennon's classic Imagine. Just imagine. It's Tim Weston here. Got Cage the Elephant and getting some April Wine around the corner for you in just a few minutes' time. Hope your day's going well. From the Rock 95 Weather Center, this update is for Smitty's Furniture. 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Beautiful sunshine today and 23 degrees. Nicest day of the week. It's going to get a little cooler after today. Overnight tonight, 8 degrees, a chance of some rain. We'll have some rain tomorrow, it looks like, and a little sunshine mixed in for only 10 degrees, and then 10 and cloudy on Wednesday, 10 and sunny Thursday, so all over the road. 17 degrees with a light wind out there this afternoon at Rock 95.
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0: Right 95, April Wine, and say hello, Cage the Elephant, in No Rest for the Wicked, back there too, and Tim Weston, Tragically Hip, ahead as we get into 30 minutes of rock. And I think this is very true about people who go on vacation, and I haven't been on one for a while, so, but they say to hell with the budget. 56% of people in a survey said their budget does not exist while on vacation. I have a feeling that that has changed a little bit more recently, though, but considering the price of gas in the current economy. Led Zeppelin in just a few minutes.
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2: Dwayne The Rock Johnson pulled over by police. I was really worried when I saw this headline, pulled over by police. Oh, please don't tell me it's another star doing... It's okay, guys. He was totally sober. He just had tinted windows.
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2: Yep, it happened.
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2: Yeah. Rock can handle it.
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4: 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You can't have it too dark. 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
3: They should know, you know.
4: They know.
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4: You know what I mean? 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

0: Ride 95 Green Day and One Eye Bastard with 30 Minutes of Rock with Matt the Good Band, Def Leppard, Nickelback's Bones for the Crows, and Led Zeppelin Over the Hills and Far Away. The Guess Who coming up. 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The number one is letting someone in front of you in a line in a store. That seems to be the most common one. So something to keep in mind if you're out shopping later on today.
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0: Barry's Rock Station, Rock 95, the Lumineers, and ho, hey, guess who back there share the land? Been seeing a lot of them lately. They're out on tour again as Bachman and Cummings are leading the band again, finally, after years. Top hitting the Heartbreakers, Learning to Fly. It's Tim Weston on a Monday where it's not too bad of a day. 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Good looking day. Real good looking day. I mean, 23 degrees and sunshine. Got to enjoy that. 8 degrees, looks like some rain overnight. And then tomorrow when we wake up, it could be a little bit of a rain throughout the day, but some sunshine peering through those clouds every now and then. 10 degrees for tomorrow. Looks like we're going to get wall-to-wall clouds on Wednesday, but the sun returns Thursday. And a pair of 10s for midweek. Right now, it is 20 degrees here in Barrie at Rock 95.
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0: Ride 95 JJ Wild with the Rush and Mountains, Mississippi Queen, a little cowbell in there too. Bob Seger and McCulley on the way. Sorry to tell you guys that tests are in. And apparently when it comes to hammering nails, women are more accurate than men, except we don't talk about it afterwards. Have yourself a great Monday, okay?
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It's the Monday drive home, the countdown to quitting time, inside 30 minutes commercial free with Elton John, your song. Plus, come down from Bush on Barry's Rock Station, Rock 95. 21 degrees under the blue sky and billowy clouds. We've got some very special stuff coming up on the show today, but this 30-minute free ride continues with Monster Truck, Get My Things and Go.

0: Barrie's Rock Station, Rock 95. Should I do it again? I'm going to do it again because it's worked at least once. That is dedicated to the Brantford Bulldogs of the OHL. Black Keys, you got to lose. Game 7 tonight on the road in Brantford. Go, Colts, go. A thrilling Eastern Conference final will get decided tonight. Holy Game 7's Batman. Raptors, unfortunately, couldn't get it done against Cleveland in the NBA playoffs. The Habs somehow got it done against the Lightning in the NHL playoffs. Game 7 last night. They're moving on in the Stanley Cup playoffs to take on Buffalo starting Wednesday, which has led to a giant debate, and it involves the federal government too. We need to have that conversation coming up on the show. We've got free tickets to Barrie Wrestling. We've got $100 in Lotto Max tickets on the way, and we've got a very special edition of the Canadian Showcase coming up next. We'll be joined in studio by the one and only Biff Naked, who is going to be back in Barrie for a great cause next month, whose documentary film is making the rounds to rave reviews. Biff Naked performs live in studio next. Here's Brenda Devine with a first look at the drive home and traffic.
1: Good afternoon, McCauley. Off to a pretty decent start today. There's a little bit of traffic southbound 404 approaching Finch to the DVP. Northbound side, you're good. Southbound 400, Shepherd to the 401. Traffic a little bit northbound as you travel through Langstaff and up through Rutherford, but mostly clear right up through Barrie. You've got some southbound 50 traffic down to Major McKenzie and westbound Major McKenzie to 50 already starting to back up a bit as well. The good news, as you travel through Barrie, you've got a good drive. We're not seeing any delays through the split and to the north of us, although I did see a collision possibly on Yonge Street at Mapleview, and it does look like it is causing a bit of a delay through there. If you want to update me, 1-844 road jam. Your car is not ordinary. 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Barrie's expert since 2001. I'm Brenda Devine. More traffic in minutes on Rock 95.
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3: A very special edition of the Canadian Showcase with the one and only Biff Naked joining us live in studio. More so than usual, I think. You've got a lot of very different things going on, from subject of a documentary getting rave reviews, with new music coming down the pipe, going to provide the entertainment at a local charity walk, which doesn't happen very often, and even past this past weekend, officiant of a wedding.
4: And as far as the walk here in Barrie, we're very excited. Gildas obviously is a charity that's very dear to my heart, being a cancer survivor. That's something we're really looking forward to. It's June 28th.
3: Community is Stronger Than Cancer Day walk that's happening at Sunnydale Park. Typically here in the Barrie area, after a charity walk like this, you might be lucky enough to get a slice of pizza, a few Timbits.
4: Yum.
3: How did a Biff Naked performance at the end of the walk, how did this come to be?
4: Just lucky for me also, because, you know, that's something that I'm really proud to be a part of. I love Gildas Club, obviously. Gilda Radner is someone who's dear to my heart. And if anyone has an opportunity to read her book, I encourage you to. You know, cancer is something that is, I always say, was one of the best things that ever happened to me. I've been a breast cancer survivor for, oh my gosh, almost 20 years now. I was diagnosed when I was 36 years old. And, you know, being a volunteer after I was a patient was a very natural thing that happened in my life. And it wasn't enough for me just to be peer-to-peer volunteer. I kind of fell into hospice and volunteering. And that's something that I still do, and I love doing, and I love to try and even expand upon that journey as a volunteer, because I just feel like it's something I had a calling for. I love the environment, and I love the people. I love working with families.

0: if naked spaceman like you have never heard it before? Live in studio on the Canadian Showcase, brought to you by Napoleon Home Comfort. We're going to have more with Biff Naked live on the show tomorrow. Plus, we're going to have video of this amazing performance coming up with some cameo appearances on the Rock 95 socials. Let's check in with Brenda Devine for what's happening in traffic.
1: Hey there, McCullough. We do have this collision here in Barrie at Yonge and Mapleview, causing a bit of a delay as you make your way through that intersection. Other than that, you're traveling on the 400. It's good. Highway 27, Highway 26, 90, all those routes are looking good. And to the north of us in excellent shape as well. Heading out of the Toronto area, looks like Highway 404 is starting to fill in a bit from Highway 7 up to 16th Avenue. And I did see a collision. It did look like it was around Stouffville Road. If you want to update me, 1-844-ROJAM. Southbound 404 slows approaching Finch to the DVP, southbound 400, Shebra to the 401 slowing down, and the northbound side, a little bit of traffic approaching Finch through Steeles, picks up, slows again, Highway 7 through Langstaff as you make your way up through Rutherford, southbound 50 to Major McKenzie and westbound Major McKenzie to 50, already

0: 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I'm Brenda Devine. More traffic in minutes on Rock 95.
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0: Barry's Rock Station, Rock 95, Black Tea, Living Easy, plus one headlight from the Wallflowers. It's the drive home with McCulley, and it was anything but easy. Somehow, despite not registering a single shot on goal for a whole period plus, the Montreal Canadiens beat Tampa Bay and advanced the second round. Now, for Leaf fans, the second round is this other series where two teams start back at 0-0 and they try to win four games. Believe it or not, there's even a third and fourth round of the Stanley Cup playoffs. Glad to clear that up. We need to discuss the big hot debate happening across the country involving this Montreal-Buffalo series. That's coming after four. Barry, Colts game seven tonight on the road in Brantford for those that are making the trek after the big OT win Saturday. Game time to see who goes to the cup final is 7 p.m. For the Rock 95 Weather Center, brought to you by Dominion and Grimm. 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They've got the gear to meet your expectations. 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Clear overnight tonight, going down to 8 degrees, and windy tonight. It'll be a cloudy day with a good chance of rain tomorrow, getting back up to 10 degrees. So enjoy this 21 degrees. Currently in Barrie. Traffic for Mr. Lube, Wasaga Beach, one block east of Walmart Plaza. Here's Brenna Devine.
1: Good afternoon. Traffic northbound Highway 404 from Highway 7 up to just past 16th Avenue. Southbound 404 from Finch down the DVP. Southbound 400 Shepherd to the 401. Northbound side Shepherd as you make your way up through Canada's Wonderland. Southbound 50 to Major McKenzie. Westbound Major McKenzie to 50 is slow. A little bit of traffic as well on the 400 Highway 88 as you make your way north of 88. And I did see a little bit on the southbound side past Mackay down towards Innisfil Beach Road with that construction. Good through Barrie. Good north of Barrie. I'm Brenda Devine. More traffic in minutes on Rock 95.
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0: Coming up after 4 o'clock, free Barrie wrestling tickets, plus the hot hockey debate that's divided the country. We'll get into it after we hear from Brenna Devine what's happening in traffic.
1: Good afternoon. Traffic is filling in northbound Highway 404 from Highway 407 as you travel up to Major McKenzie and then approaching Bloomington to north of it. Southbound 404 slows approaching Finch down to the DVP. Southbound 400 also Shepherd to the 401 is slow, and then northbound traffic from Shepherd as you travel up to just north of Rutherford. Traveling north of there, you're looking good. Southbound 50 to Major McKenzie. Westbound Major McKenzie to 50, already a slow spot through there. As you make your way through the Barrie area, getting busy but still moving along very well through the split and to the north of us. 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More traffic in minutes on Rock 95.
0: It's 4 o'clock and time for Barrie 360 News, brought to you by Mr. Lube on Yonge Street, just south of the Yonge GO station. Good afternoon, Ian McLennan.
2: Good afternoon. Here's what Barrie's talking about. An 18-year-old male is in custody, and a man believed to be in his 40s was taken to the hospital following a stabbing at the Mill Creek Townhouse Complex in South Barrie. Cops called to the complex in the area of Yonge Street and Cox Mill Road around 9:30 this morning. A police spokesperson tells Barrie 360 the victim and the suspect were known to each other. No word about charges or the victim's condition. A 59-year-old Innisfil man facing multiple charges, including arson, after a blaze at an industrial building in Whitchurch, Stouffville. Police say emergency crews responded yesterday afternoon to a report of smoke billowing from the building in the area of Warden Avenue and Aurora Road. Damage estimated to be about $1 million. The Barrie Police Marine Unit pressed into service for the first time this year. Came to the aid of a 28-year-old Nova Scotia woman in distress on a paddleboard on Kempenfelt Bay. Police say marine officers went to the area of Minette's Point Road yesterday afternoon, saw the woman in the middle of the bay being pulled farther out by the strong currents, repeatedly falling into the water. A witness told police the woman had been attempting to kite surf for 2 hours. She was safely brought to shore but turned down medical attention after being checked over. Ontario planning to give special constables on some transit systems, including GO and the TTC, the power to arrest people using drugs on public transit. Solicitor General Michael Kirzner says it's about making people feel safe on their commute, as interactions with people using illegal drugs in enclosed spaces like buses, subways, streetcars, or trains can be frightening. He says the regulatory change will be part of a package of upcoming legislative measures. Your eyes on the street could be our next headline. Text your tip to 705-797-1111. The OHL Eastern Conference Championship will be decided tonight. Barrie plays in Brantford. The Colts have won back-to-back 4-3 games in overtime, forcing Game 7. The winner gets Kitchener in the league championship. The Leafs ushered in a new era today, the club introducing franchise legend Matt Sundin as its senior executive advisor of hockey operations and John Chayka as general manager. NHL playoffs tonight, Philadelphia at Carolina, Vegas opening against Anaheim, and the Blue Jays start a 3-game series in Tampa Bay. Cold enough for some snow flurries tomorrow night, the forecast in 30.
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2: Clouding over after midnight, then a chance of showers. The wind will start to back off late this evening, low down to 8. Cloudy, chance of showers tomorrow, and a high to 10, and maybe some snow flurries tomorrow night. It is 21 in Barrie. For updates all day long, follow us on Blue Sky and X at Barrie 360 or online at Barrie360.com.
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Reliving the memories from Saturday night in Toronto at Coca-Cola Coliseum. 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Zombies on the drive home. 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Pink Floyd, Mother before that. Now, the opposite of keeping your hands to yourself is fight, fight, fight. And this Saturday, Barry Wrestling are back with a family-friendly show, and you can win your way in all week. 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Free wrestling tickets where they will definitely not keep their hands to themselves.

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1: It's Amelia.
0: What are you up to, Amelia?
1: Not much. Just going to pick up my kids from school.
0: You're going to give them the good news that they're going to Barry Wrestling this Saturday?
1: Yeah, we are.
0: What's the best wrestling move? What's your favorite wrestling move?
1: The best wrestling move is when they give him the chair.
0: Oh, my. Amelia loves the hardcore stuff.
1: Oh, yeah.
0: Steel chair to the back does not feel good, I can tell you from experience.
1: Oh, I bet. It gets my kid all excited when they do it every time.
0: Well, you might see a chair smash or two Saturday, Barry Wrestling at 49 Ferris Lane. You got two free tickets.
1: Hey, let's go.
0: Make sure you tell the kids don't try it at home. Coming up next, it's sparring of a different kind. The big debate about the NHL playoffs that's divided the country. We'll weigh in after we hear from Brenda Devine what's happening in traffic.
2: Good afternoon, McCauley. Northbound Highway 404, a heavy go from approaching Finch down the DVP. Northbound 404 filling in from Highway 7 up through Major McKenzie and then approaching Bloomington through Van Dorf. Highway 400 southbound slowing, approaching Shepherd to the 401. You've got it heavy and slow on the northbound side from Finch, traveling up to north of Rutherford, and then you're pretty clear once you do get past there. Southbound 50 to Major McKenzie, westbound Major McKenzie to 50. That's already dragging along both directions on Highway 50 through Nashville Road. Slow. A nice drive through Barry, so far so good. And to the north of us, you want to update me, of course, 1-844-ROJAM. 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I'm Brenda Devine. 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

eyes. 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

0: Canada's team in the Stanley Cup playoffs. There's one Canadian team left. My Montreal Canadiens squeaked out a win, to say the least, in Game 7 against Tampa Bay. Now they take on Buffalo, and the federal government's weighed in and said Montreal is Canada's team, quite simply because they're the last Canadian team left. However, the internet is saying that the Buffalo Sabres are technically Canada's team due to their proximity and due to how close they are, well, to us specifically in Simcoe County, but also on the heels of that viral moment when the Buffalo faithful sang the Canadian national anthem. They play a Canadian national anthem even if there's two American teams playing because of how many Canadians make the trek. So is there something to that, or is it just the haters who don't like the Montreal Canadiens having more Stanley Cups than any other team in Canada or America in history and trying to be bots on the internet? Who's Canada's team? Your thoughts. Give me your opinion. 7-2-1 Rock. Go Habs go. That series starts on Wednesday. Let's check in with Brenda Devine. 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Brenda Devine.
1: Good afternoon, McCullough. We do some heavy traffic southbound 404 approaching Finch to the DVP. Northbound 404, traffic 7 up to Major McKenzie. And then you do have it good until you get up to just past Stouffville Road. Heavy traffic from that point through Bloomington up through Van Dorf. Highway 400 southbound Shepherd to the 401 is slow. Northbound traffic from Finch with heavy and slow spots up to north of Rutherford. Highway 50 both directions through Nashville Road. And then south of there, southbound 50 down to Major McKenzie. That is tight, as well as westbound Major McKenzie over towards Highway 50. As you make your way up through the Barrie area, really not seeing any delays so far, so good through the split and to the north of us. If you want to update me on anything, 1-844 Road Jam. 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Leave Leva Sleep the better bed. I'm Brenda Devine. More traffic in minutes on Rock 95.
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0: Barry's Rock Station, Rock 95, Albatross and Big Wreck, plus Queen. Another one bites the dust. One Canadian team left in the Stanley Cup playoffs. The others have bitten the dust. And that has sparked a debate over who is Canada's team. The government of Canada themselves made a post saying it is the Montreal Canadiens. But for many, anything the government says, you got to do the opposite, right? People are making a point online that it should actually be the Buffalo Sabres considered Canada's team because of their proximity, because of how many Canadians go. And so we're asking, who do you think is Canada's team? Who's this?
1: Hey, McCully, it's Jordan, longtime diehard Habs fan.
0: Well, I know what your answer is going to be.
1: This area are a bunch of whiners. Montreal is Canada's team. It's got Canadians in it. We have all the rings to prove it. Get over it. Jump on board. There's room on the bandwagon.
0: There you go. We'll make room for everyone. The seats are soft.
1: Absolutely, and the ride will be great.
0: Rock 95, who's this?
2: It's Darren, how are you?
0: I'm well. Darren, what do you think?
2: I got to go Habs, man. I got a lot of buddies that are Habs fans, and growing up, I still got to see them play in the playoffs.
0: Not your number one team, though.
2: I used to be real loyal Leaf fan, but just doesn't seem like they want to make anything work for their fans. They don't have chemistry ever. Like, the Habs is what they got. You know, they always have a team. That's one Toronto thing's never had a good chemistry, I don't think.
0: Oh, some hot takes from Darren. A Leafs fan converted to Montreal. Who would have thunk it? Dave and Annette texted at 721-ROCK to say only one Canada's team, and that's the Blue Jays. 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It's going to cool down tonight. Stay clear and get windy. Down to 8 degrees tomorrow. Much cooler. Cloudy with a good chance of rain. A high of 10 expected. 22 right now in Barry. Let's check in with Brenda Devine. Traffic for Herbert's Boots. Way more than just boots. Discover online.
3: Good afternoon, McCully. Northbound 404, traffic Highway 7 and Major McKenzie. And then as you make your way north of Stouffville Road up to north of Bloomington around Van Dorf, it picks up. The construction is back on. It looks like there's a collision as you approach St. John's Side Road. It's heavy approaching Aurora Road up through that point. Highway 400, southbound Slow Shepherd to the 401. Northbound traffic Finch up through Canada's Wonderland. Highway 9 as you make your way up through Canal Road. 27 filling in as well, approaching Kirby Road on the northbound side. Highway 50, both directions through Nashville Road. And then south of there, southbound, actually both directions through Major McKenzie, starting to back up as well. Traveling through Barrie, you're looking good. And to the north of us looks good as well. I'm Brenda Devine. More traffic in minutes on Rock 95.
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0: coming up after 5 o'clock, your chance to win $100 in Lotto Max tickets. Right now, Brenna Devine, what's happening in traffic?
1: Good afternoon, McCullough. We do have some heavy traffic right now on that northbound side of Highway 404 from Highway 7 to Major McKenzie. And then it really jams up as you travel north of there, approaching Bloomington up to Van Dorf. You've got construction and then really starts to drag along as you make your way up past Van Dorf, up past Aurora Road because of this collision at St. John's Side Road. You can update me at 1-844 Road Jam. Highway 404 southbound heavy from Finch down the DVP. Northbound 400 slows with heavy and slow traffic from Shepherd through Canada's Wonderland, approaching Lloydtown up through Highway 9 and Canal Road, both directions on Highway 50 through Nashville Road, southbound 50 down to Major McKenzie, westbound Rutherford and Major McKenzie, slow as you make your way over towards Highway 50. Not looking too bad so far, so good through Barrie and to the north of us. 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I'm Brenda Devine. More traffic in minutes on Rock 95.
0: It's quitting time, and it's time for Barrie 360 News, brought to you by GD Coats, the original used car superstore, 425 Dunlop Street West in Barrie. Here's Ian McLennan.
2: Good afternoon. Here's what Barrie's talking about. Barrie police are investigating a stabbing that occurred at the Mill Creek Townhouse Complex on Young Street near Cox Mill Road. A police spokesperson said officers responded to the incident around 9:30 this morning. An 18-year-old male was taken into custody and a man believed to be in his 40s was transported to the hospital. There's no word on his condition. Police said the suspect and victim are known to each other. A 28-year-old Nova Scotia woman was rescued by the Barrie Police Marine Unit after she got into trouble while on a paddleboard on Kippenfelt Bay. Police say Marine officers went to the area of Minette's Point Road yesterday afternoon and saw a woman repeatedly falling into the water and being pushed farther into the middle of the bay by strong currents. A witness told police the woman had been struggling for more than 2 hours to kite surf. Once back on shore, the woman declined medical attention after being checked over. Ontario is planning to give special constables on some transit systems the power to arrest people using drugs on public transit. The transit systems include GO and the TTC. Solicitor General Michael Kirstner says there's no denying the impact that illegal drug use has on users, but it's also an issue for people around them. He says the regulatory change will be part of a package of upcoming legislative measures. The province also plans to ban the ownership of pill pressers and precursor chemicals for the purpose of making illegal drugs. The price of oil climbed to $114 a barrel, the highest close in nearly 4 years, as the fragile ceasefire between the U.S. and Iran appeared to be on the brink. The U.S. military says it blew up 6 Iranian boats today in the Strait of Hormuz after Tehran launched multiple cruise missiles, drones, and small boats at U.S. Navy ships and commercial tankers. The United Arab Emirates says its air defenses intercepted missiles and drones, and authorities reported a fire at an oil facility. Your Eyes on the Street could be our next headline. Text your tip to 705-797-1111. OHL Eastern Conference champion will be crowned tonight. It's Game 7. Barrie Colts are playing in Brantford. The Maple Leafs confirmed today that John Chicka is the team's new general manager, and former Maple Leafs great Matt Sundin is returning to the organization as a senior executive advisor in hockey operations. NHL playoffs tonight, Philadelphia at Carolina, Anaheim in Vegas, and the Blue Jays open a 3-game series in Tampa Bay. It's going to be cool enough for some snow flurries by tomorrow night, the forecast in 30.
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2: The wind will back off late this evening and then clouding over after midnight with a chance of showers, low 8, clouds, some showers tomorrow, high to 10, maybe some flurries by tomorrow night. 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

0: That's for those venturing outside tomorrow. It'll feel cold as ice by comparison. 22 degrees in Barrie, 10 the high tomorrow. Foreigner is on Barrie's Rock Station, Rock 95. But your quitting time song of the day for Paul Sadlin Motors, 550 Bayfield Street in Barrie, Guns N' Roses, Live and Let Die.
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2: 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Are you outside?
3: Yes, I've been outside all day. I usually set my priorities on the weather. So if it's nasty, I'm inside. If it's nice, I'm outside.
2: I am very jealous, John. 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
2: So close, yet so far. I'm assuming it has something to do with junk collection. Best of luck, John. Let's find out what's happening out on the roads and traffic. Here's Brenda.
5: Hey there, McCulley. Looking at that northbound Highway 404, traffic 407 up through Major McKenzie. And then again, as you make your way from Bloomington on and off up to north of Aurora Road, we had that earlier collision at St. John's, now cleared off to the side, but there's also that construction as well as volume on the southbound 404, traffic approaching Finch down to the DVP. Southbound 400 also slow from Shepherd to the 401. Northbound traffic from Finch up to north of Rutherford. And then as you make your way north of Lloydtown through Highway 9 up through Canal Road. Highway 27, I did see some slow traffic through Kleinberg, although it does look like it has improved a bit. Highway 50, both directions through Nashville Road, and then southbound on Highway 50 through Major McKenzie, as well as westbound Rutherford and Major McKenzie heavy over towards Highway 50 as well. Traveling up in towards the Barrie area, not looking too bad so far, and north of Barrie looking good. Debt doesn't have to be a dead end. 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I'm Brenda Devine. More traffic in minutes on Rock 95.
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0: Yeah, yeah. You could go on a couple trips.
1: Yeah, I'd retire.
0: Yeah, there you go.
1: Yeah.
0: 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We just heard a Connelline crush, all that you are. 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
1: Orange Crush, cream soda, root beer, club soda, lemon, orange, grape, root beer, yeah.
0: Would have also taken cherry or vanilla, but I remember the lemon Pepsi. Ugh. Didn't like that one. Now we've made some people thirsty and hopefully got you anticipating tomorrow night's jackpot. You got $100 in Lotto Max tickets.
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0: 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Here's Brenda Devine.
2: Hey there, McCully. Lots of traffic out there. Southbound 404 from just south of Steeles down to the DVP. Northbound 404 also from around Steeles as you make your way up to 16th Avenue. And then you've got Bloomington up to Van Dorf with that construction. Southbound 400, Shepherd to the 401. Northbound 400, traffic heavy and slow from Finch up to almost Major McKenzie. Looks like there's a collision now. Highway 27 and Rutherford. It's jammed all directions, especially on Rutherford. There's also heavy traffic as well on Rutherford to 50 and westbound Major McKenzie to 50. Of course, southbound 50 to Major McKenzie is always slow, and it is now as well. Both directions on 50 through Nashville Road, that's a slow spot as well. Now, on Highway 400, you've got a pretty decent drive as you make your way through Barrie and to the north of us, looking good. 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

0: Barry's Rock Station, Rock 95, Green Day, American Dream is Killing Me, plus Weezer, Say It Ain't So. 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Clear overnight. Windy and a low of 8. And it's not going to warm up again tomorrow. There's a good chance of rain. 10's as high as it gets. So enjoy the 22 degrees out there right now. Traffic for Mr. Lube on Yonge Street, south of the Yonge GO Station. Here's Brenda.
1: Hey there, McCauley. Northbound Highway 404. That's a busy go from approaching Seals up to just past 16th Avenue and then approaching Bloomington up through Van Dorf with that construction. Southbound drags along from just past Seals down to the DVP. Looks like there's a collision right around the Don Valley Parkway as you travel on the southbound side. Southbound 400 traffic, Shepherd to the 401. Northbound Finch as you make your way up to just north of Rutherford. And then from approaching Highway 9, it looks like there's a collision just north of Highway 9. You can update me at 1-844 road jam. And then you've got a collision at Highway 27 in Rutherford, still heavy through there, as well as through Major McKenzie and up through Nashville Road, both directions on 50 through Major McKenzie and Nashville Road. That continues to be slow through there. Travis, through Barry, not looking too bad, and to the north of us as well, looking pretty good so far. I'm Brenda Devine. More traffic in minutes on Rock 95.
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0: after 6 o'clock, we've got some inside details that could be changing your life this summer. First of all, a check of the roads. Here's Brenda.
1: Good evening. Traffic is heavy on that northbound 404 from Highway 407 to Major McKenzie. And then again, approaching Bloomington up to Van Dorf with that construction. Southbound jamming up now. Approaching Finch, there's a collision just north of Finch. Another one at the 401 jammed up through that area. Continues heavy right down onto the Don Valley Parkway. Southbound 400 slow. Shepherd to the 401. Northbound 400 traffic 407 up to Canada's Wonderland. There's still that collision just past Highway 9 with a delay approaching Highway 9 up towards Canal Road. I did see that there was a collision as well on Yonge Street just north of Green Lane as you make your way between Newmarket and Bradford. If you're traveling on Highway 27, still heavy through that Rutherford intersection because of that earlier collision. Both directions on 50 through Major McKenzie as well as Nashville Road, and westbound Major McKenzie and Rutherford to 50. That is slow through there as well. Traveling up through Barrie, you do have a pretty decent drive. There was a collision at Mapleview by the northbound 400. Spring is here. 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
0: It's 6 o'clock and time once again for Barrie 360 News, brought to you by Mr. Lube at the corner of Essa and Arda across from Zayre's. Here's Ian McLennan.
2: Good evening. Here's what Barrie's talking about. An 18-year-old male is in custody. A man believed to be in his 40s was taken to the hospital following a stabbing at the Mill Creek Townhouse Complex in South Barrie. Cops called to the complex in the area of Yonge Street and Cox Mill Road around 9:30 this morning. A police spokesperson says the victim and the suspect were known to each other. No word about charges or the victim's condition. The Barrie Police Marine Unit, pressed into service for the first time this year, came to the aid of a 28-year-old Nova Scotia woman in distress on a paddleboard on Kempenfelt Bay. Police say Marine officers went to the area of Minette's Point Road yesterday afternoon, saw the woman in the middle of the bay being pulled farther out by the strong currents and repeatedly falling into the water. A witness told police the woman had been attempting to kite surf for 2 hours. She was safely brought to shore but turned down medical attention after being checked over. Ontario is planning to give special constables on some transit systems, including GO and the TTC, the power to arrest people using drugs on public transit. Solicitor General Michael Kirzner says it's about making people feel safe on their commute. He says the regulatory change will be part of a package of upcoming legislative measures. The current reopening schedule for Innisfil Beach Park has been announced by the town. The phased schedule is designed to restore access to core summer amenities as phase one of construction continues. The boat launch will open sometime the middle of the month, the North Beach and Central Beach in mid-June, along with the volleyball courts, new washroom pavilion in July, new toddler equipment in August, and playground, and tennis and new pickleball courts in September. We've got the list laid out at Barrie360.com. Big moment, local buzz. We want to hear it. Text us at 705-797-1111. An hour away from puck drop in Brantford as the Bulldogs battle the Barrie Colts in Game 7 of the OHL Eastern Conference Final. The Maple Leafs have ushered in a new era. The club introduced franchise legend Matt Sundin as its senior executive advisor of hockey operations and John Chica as general manager. A pair of NHL playoff games, Carolina taking a 1-0 series lead up against Philadelphia. Western Conference semifinal begins tonight between Anaheim and Vegas, and the Blue Jays are in Tampa Bay 4-3. Some showers start overnight, the forecast in 30.
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2: The wind will back off late this evening. It starts to cloud up after midnight, then a chance of showers, low down to 8. Tomorrow, cloudy. Chance of showers tomorrow and a high to 10, maybe some flurries tomorrow night. It's 22 in Barrie. For updates all day long, follow us on Blue Sky and X at Barrie360. 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

that funky groove that just gets stuck in your head every time you hear it. We heard Janis Joplin, Piece of My Heart. Coming up next on Rock 95 and the Drive Home Show. Have you turned on your AC yet? Because today might have been a day to do it. We've had some warmth in our house. Might be an insulation issue. But if you've got warmth without AC, we're going to solve that problem for you. Details after Midnight Oil.

0: Station Rock 95, Big Sugar, better get used to it. We're used to the roller coaster yo-yoing of temperature, and it's going to happen again tonight through to tomorrow. It's 23 degree day today, and it's going to only get as high as 10 tomorrow. So even if you turn on your AC, you're going to probably maybe go back to heat overnight tonight or Tuesday night. Now, if you don't have AC and you're like, ah, even today was sweaty, we've got you covered thanks to a brand new contest at rock95.com. It's Beat the Heat. That's right. It's just going to get hotter and hotter, and you're going to be sweatier and sweatier. But Affordable Comfort has got a free air conditioner up for grabs just for knowing the unique ways you're beating the heat in the meantime. So without your AC, if you're taking turns fanning each other, you and your significant other, or you're putting the bowl of ice cubes out and putting the fan on that, or you're tickling yourself on the wrists and the ankles and creating goosebumps that has a cooling sensation. Whatever it is you're doing to beat the heat, we want to hear about it. And whenever you have the chance to tell us at rock95.com, you're in on the new air conditioner from Affordable Comfort. Here's Brendan Devine.
1: Good evening. So much better out there. Still some traffic, though, southbound Highway 404, Finch down to the DVP with that collision down there around Finch as well. On the northbound side, traffic 7 as you make your way up to Major McKenzie, and then from Bloomington up through Van Dorf with that construction. Highway 400 southbound, still some traffic 7 up through Rutherford, and then there is that collision still around Highway 9, but it's not causing much of a delay. Highway 27, much better. Highway 50 southbound to Major McKenzie, westbound Major McKenzie to 50, still slow, and both directions on 50 through Nashville Road, still a slow spot as well. Not looking too bad through Barrie and to the north of us, looking good. You want to update me on anything, 1-844 Road Jam. 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I'm Brenda Devine. More traffic in minutes on Rock 95.
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Young, rocking in the free world, and Pearl Jam, elderly woman behind the counter, Barry's Rock Station, Rock 95. Up next, it's the playoff hockey edition of What's Trending, from the haunting on ice that happened last night to people losing their minds over the Toronto Maple Leafs big news. We'll also relive the special guests who joined us in studio earlier. I'm doing the scrolling so you don't have to, after new music from Noah Kahan, The Great Divides on Rock 95.

0: Time to check what's trending. I'm doing the scrolling, so you don't have to. You're going to want to scroll to the Rock 95 socials to see Biff Naked live in studio from earlier today in acoustic special performance on a special edition of the Canadian Showcase. She's coming back to Barrie for a special run. She'll tell us all about that. And, of course, is part of a documentary. It's getting rave reviews. More on that on tomorrow's show. But go check out the performance you might have missed from right here in the studio with Biff Naked. The Maple Leafs have hired John Chaik as the new GM, and boy, are people losing their minds. More so than just it being in Toronto, but controversial history with John and accusations of selling data and not being authentic and being a fraudster. Members of the Toronto media losing their minds at the press conference announcing him right to the new GM's face. Steve Simmons, Toronto reporter, was like, 20 people I talked to said this is the worst decision ever, and you should not have hired this guy. Why'd you do it? Things got awkward. Meanwhile, Montreal's off to the second round of the Stanley Cup playoffs after the Forum Ghosts gave a helping hand. The Montreal Forum, known to be haunted, did the Ghosts make their way to Tampa Bay? Because at one point late in the game, what would have been an icing call, the puck happened to get tangled up in a broken stick piece. So it was an icing. And then 2 minutes later, what surely would have been icing with no stick in the way, the puck just magically stopped before it got to the red line, and it helped the Habs out greatly. Ghosts or not, they also didn't get a single shot in the second period and were outshot by a 3-1 margin, yet were winners of the game. So go Ghosts, go. Let's go Habs. Let's check in with Brenna Devine for what's happening in traffic.
1: Good evening, Macaulay. Not looking too bad out there right now. In fact, there's just a little bit of traffic southbound 404 from Finch down to the 401, northbound 404, 7 up to approaching Major McKenzie, and still some light traffic from Bloomington up through Van Dorf with that construction. It is cleared both north and southbound on Highway 400 between the 401 and Barrie. There was that collision still at Highway 9, but it wasn't causing a delay. 27 is much better. Highway 50, southbound to Major McKenzie and westbound Major McKenzie to 50, that was still the slow spot. A nice looking drive through Barrie and to the north of us. The Ford is a Big Deal event is on now. 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I'm Brenda Devine. 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

breaking, hands are shaking, bugs are crawling all over me. 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

0: Calgary's Rock Station, Rock 95, Hart's Magic Man, and Nathaniel Ratliff of the Night Sweats, SOB. It's a Monday evening with McCully. The drive home, and is this the rare case of Monday being the best day of the week? For the Rock 95 Weather Center, weather-wise, it's cooling off to 8 degrees overnight tonight. The wind's picking up. Tomorrow, there's a good chance of rain, and 10 is as warm as it's going to get. And then we're looking at temperatures around 10 degrees the rest of the week. Meanwhile, it's 21 still in Barrie today. Good job, Monday, making it feel like the weekend. Rachel's keeping you company after 7. Let's get one last check of the roads with Brenda Devine.
1: Good evening, McCully. Not too much to worry about as you make your way out and about. There is some heavy traffic southbound Highway 404 still as you approach Highway 401 with a collision still through that area. So expect that delay as you make your way down through there. But you know what? The northbound side is good. Both directions on the 400, you've got a clear drive as well right now. Really not seeing any delays. There's still a bit of traffic southbound 50 to Major McKenzie and westbound Major McKenzie to 50. You've got a good drive through Barrie and a nice drive as you make your way to the north of us. I'm Brenda Devine for Traffic Update. Dates all day long. Follow us on X at Barrie 360 Alerts.
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0: Nickelback, Bones for the Crows. It's Rock 95. And I still love that my favorite little tidbit about this song was that when they agreed to give it to the WWE as a Las Vegas theme song, they didn't expect it to blow up to the level that it was. So much so that while they were still working on their record deal, they were forced to release this song just to satiate the people. So there you go. The internet and WWE forcing Nickelback to release music a little early.
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0: So many shows coming to Central Ontario this year. Here's just a small snippet of some stuff you can check out. Hey, it's Rachel, and we're starting at Casinorama on May 29th with Matthew Good and his band. The Guess Who Taking It Back Tour at Scotiabank Arena on May 30th. June 13th, Mumford & Sons are at Rogers Stadium. Back to the RBC Amphitheater. June 19th, the Arkells still have a few tickets left for that show. Back to Casinorama on June 19th, it's Sebastian Bach. Don't forget to Kempenfest. 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

websites end with .ca. UK official websites end in .uk and US ones .us. A tiny island nation of under 15,000 people cashing in on the fact that their country's .ai. And the killing they're making, I'll tell you more after Lenny Kravitz. Boy Golden, Suffer on Rock 95.

0: Lenny Kravitz, Are You Gonna Go My Way? It's Rock 95 in an island nation of around 16,000 people making a killing off the AI boom without even having any AI companies. Because back in the 1980s, when the internet was just a little baby, countries were getting website ending codes. So like here in Canada, any government websites end in .ca. Same thing happens with the UK, .uk. Now, Anguilla, theirs assigned in the 1980s, obviously was .ai. So as the boom began, these AI companies obviously want their address to end in .ai. And they're making a killing. One guy actually paying over $700,000 in domain fees to this teeny tiny country that is just out in the ocean. In fact, if you want to have an AI website that ends in .ai, you're looking at $150 just starting. And the killer is that they have reported millions of dollars, not in tourism, where most of their money comes from. No, it's from hosting .ai websites.
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Their Peaches album is out. It is them going back to old school techniques, and apparently it's being well received. Black Keys, You Got to Lose is on Rock 95.